92.9 The Grand, playing the greatest hits of all time. It is 10 minutes after 8 o'clock. Coming up shortly, we're going to have a look at some of your answers to my question of the day, which, by the way, if you haven't seen it, it is up right now on our 92.9 The Grand Facebook page. It is Player. That's the name of the group. It is Baby Come Back on 92.9 The Grand, playing the greatest hits of all time.

0: 92.9 The Grand. Concrete Sea. That is Terry Jacks. It is 8:15. I'm Gary Chinaman. My question of the day, it is up right now on our 92.9 The Grand Facebook page. I want to know tonight, what was your favorite, or maybe still is, flavor of Lifesavers? And when was the last time you had one? Mark says cherry. And he also goes on to say it's been forever. Tamara says butterscotch, and I haven't had them since I was a kid. Gail says butter rum. Alan says wintergreen. Wayne likes butterscotch and butter rum. And Pamela says red was my favorite, and probably haven't had it since I was a teenager. So there's Gary's question of the day up on our 92.9 The Grand Facebook page. What was your favorite flavor of Lifesavers? And, well, when was the last time you had one? I can't remember the last time I had one. Let us all know on our 92.9 The Grand Facebook page. Coming up in a moment, Love is Alive after this.
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0: 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This goes back to 1976 from the Dreamweaver album. It is Gary Wright, Love is Alive on The Grand.

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Playing the greatest hits of all time, 92.9 The Ground. That is Frozen Ghost and Dream Come True. You know, everybody wants a dream to come true, but nobody wants a nightmare to come true, right? Nobody says that. It is 8:31. 92.9 The Ground is proud to support the Norfolk Haldeman Community Hospice Hike for Hospice. 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All part of another summer of peace, love, and music on The Grand. White Wedding, Billy Idol.

0: natural high that is Bloodstone. We're playing the greatest hits of all time. It is 8:46, and with the NHL, Game 1 of the Stanley Cup Final right now, with about 7 minutes remaining in the first period, it is the Carolina Hurricanes leading the Vegas Golden Knights 2-0. Major League Baseball has the Atlanta Braves ahead of the Toronto Blue Jays in the bottom of the sixth inning, 4-3. And over in Guelph, between the Hamilton Cardinals and the Royals, right now, top of the sixth, it is Guelph 5 and Hamilton 4. Well, Waterford Lions Club, their annual steak barbecue fundraiser coming up on Saturday, June the 6th. Yeah, this coming Saturday. It starts at 6, goes to 8 o'clock at 23 Nichols Street. 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Coming up in a moment, a song from an album that gave us the songs like Take It to the Limit, Lion Eyes, The Eagles are next.
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0: 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Well, Glenn Frey, Don Henley, Randy Meisner, and Don Felder, part of this song and this album. Don Felder played along with the Guess Who last night at TD Coliseum in Hamilton. It's the Eagles, one of these nights on The Grand.

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92.9 The Grand, greatest hits of all time. It is 9-11. Well, you know what? Coming up shortly, we're going to have a look at, well, did you hear this? And we're going to talk about a TV show, and we're going to talk about the weather. Right now, this is Boston on 92.9 The Grand, greatest hits of all time.

0: 92.9 The Grand, Gordon Langfoot, Carefree Highway, 89.22. Have a look at, well, did you hear this? Netflix has officially released its highly anticipated supernatural drama called The Burrows. And, it was produced by the Duffer Brothers. The series, which follows a group of unlikely heroes in a retirement community, it is already topping streaming charts. And I'm into about season one, but episode two or three of that. It's pretty good. Also, did you hear this, people? Look after the weather patterns. They have released a report warning that the global temperatures are highly likely to remain near record levels over the next 5 years. Climate scientists say there is an 86% chance that at least 1 year before 2030 will become the hottest ever on record. Crank up the AC. 9:23, we'll check out the lights of San Francisco. Up next.
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0: 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This group was from San Francisco. The lights, well, of San Francisco. This is Journey on 92.9 The Grand. 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

playing the greatest hits of all time. Crosby, Stills, Nash & Young, and American Dream. It is 9:36, and 92.9 The Grand is proud to support the Dunnville Hospital and Healthcare Foundation's Heart and Soul's annual Hospital and Healthcare Color Blast Walk, which is coming up on Saturday, helping to raise funds for the Haldeman War Memorial Hospital and Edgewater Gardens. 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

0: Johnny Janot Gray and the Diamond Girl, Seals and Crofts. It's 9:49. A lot of sports going on tonight. Right now, first game in the NHL Finals, and it's got about 4 minutes remaining in the second period. It is tied between the Vegas Golden Knights and the Carolina Hurricanes at 3 apiece. The Jays game just ended moments ago, and it was the Atlanta Braves over the Jays tonight, 4-3 final score. And with the Hamilton Cardinals, they're up in Guelph tonight, and it is tied at 5 apiece, and that is at the top of the ninth inning. Well, caffeine and gasoline car shows coming up. Well, it comes up every month from June to October at the Caledonia Auto Supply in Caledonia. The next event is coming up on Saturday from 9 to noon at 123 Greens Road. 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And yes, that is coming up on Saturday at Caledonia Auto Supply starting at 9 in the morning. Coming up for us, a song from a movie I'm pretty sure most of you've seen.
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92.9 The Grand, greatest hits of all time, growing over you, Platinum Blonde. It is 10:08. Hey, coming up in a couple of minutes, we'll have a look at some of your answers to my question of the day. Right now, oh man, I love this song. It is Something in the Air. It is Thunderclap Newman on 92.9 The Grand, playing their greatest hits of all time.

0: Nick Gilder, here comes tonight, 92.9 The Grand, and he's 10:18. And here comes Gary's question of the day up on our 92.9 The Grand Facebook page. And we wanted to talk about Lifesavers. I want to know tonight, what was your favorite flavor of Lifesavers? And when was the last time you actually had one? And it says butter rum. And yeah, I can still buy them. Catherine says butter rum, cherry, so many years, but maybe I'll have to buy some soon. Jan says butter rum and winter mint. Lee, butter rum. That seems to be a popular one here. Karen says, I love the pineapple flavor in the five flavors roll. Gail says, butter rum. It's been many years, and now I have a hankering for them. And Gail asks, are they still around? Apparently, I guess they are. And then finally tonight from Janet. Janet says, anything but mint. I lived on the corner of Cumberland. Delicious smells came out of the factory. Heavenly. And my dad lived in that same area when he was a kid, and he remembers going over his buddy, and I guess there were some scraps behind the factory, and they would get into those and just go crazy on the peppermint ones. So here is a little bit of history for you. The historic Lifesavers factory in Hamilton, located at 100 Cumberland Avenue. The facility operated near the intersection of Sanford Avenue, and that's the neighborhood my dad grew up. And yeah, I was just checking on Google Maps, and it looks like the building is still standing there. And again, the original five flavors introduced back in 1935, cherry, orange, lemon, lime, and pineapple. Thank you all very much for your answer tonight. I will be posting mine in a couple of minutes. We will boogie after this.
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Attitude on the Grand Pretty Lady. That is the Lighthouse. It is 10:35. 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

0: Grand Frankie Valley, Greece. It is 10:48. And, yeah, we sports tonight right now with about 5 minutes remaining in the third period. Game one of the Stanley Cup Finals. It is tied at four apiece between Las Vegas and Carolina. Earlier tonight, it was the Jays losing to the Atlanta Braves 4-3 final score. And over in Guelph, it was the Guelph Royals 6, Hamilton Cardinals 5. Marburg. Robert Sale coming up on the 27th of June. They're going to run this from 9 in the morning to 2 o'clock in the afternoon. It's going to feature Treasures Galore at their annual community event. Proceeds support the operation of Marburg Hall. The event is organized by the Marburg Hall Community Association. Details and updates are available through their Facebook page. And you can expect a wide variety of donated goods and community fundraising activities throughout the day supporting local heritage and the community of Marburg. So that is coming up on the 27th, 9 to 2 at the Marburg Hall in their rummage sale. ABBA, and I'm sure their most popular song. After this.
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0: 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Yeah, it's ABBA. 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

0: That is Max Webster. Paradise Guys, 92.9 The Grand, 87 after 11 o'clock. I'm going to look at my silly stats, and we're going to do that shortly, and we're going to talk about, well, pets, we're going to talk about the refrigerator, and we're going to talk about food delivery. That's coming up shortly with my silly stats. Right now, it's Bobby Hemp. It is sunny on 92.9 The Grand.
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0: 9 to 9. We're playing the greatest hits of all time. Joni Mitchell, help me. It's 11:16. And we sports tonight. The game just ended moments ago, and it was game one of the Stanley Cup Final. And tonight it was the Golden Knights over the Carolina Hurricanes 5-4. We had baseball. The Jays lost to the Atlanta Braves tonight 4-3. And over in Guelph, it was the Guelph Royals 6 and the Hamilton Cardinals 5. Well, have a look at our silly stats tonight. Did you know that research shows that 40% of dog owners have actively signed their pet's name on a holiday or birthday card to family members? And I have seen that before. Also, happy Mother's Day from Rex. Also, with our silly stats, according to a survey, 20% of people have actively hidden cash inside their refrigerator or freezer because they thought it was the safest hiding place in the house. Well, not anymore, because we all know where to look. Talk about your cold, hard cash. I guess according to a survey by food delivery apps, 29% of delivery drivers admit they have secretly stolen or eaten a few French fries from a customer's order while driving to their house. Oh, yeah. Hands off my fries. It's 11:17. No one is picking up the phone after this.
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0: You know, this song went to number one here in Canada. It is from the album called A New World Record from 1977. It is Jeff Lynne and the Electric Light Orchestra. 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

0: 92.9 The Greg, greatest hits of all time. Letting It Ride, the Bachman Turner Overdrive. It's 11:49. I tell you, the Selkirk Centennial Community Hall, they're putting on another spaghetti dinner. It's coming up on Thursday, June the 25th, starting at 5 o'clock. And you'll find that going on at 34 Main Street West in Selkirk. The King is next.
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0: It is Alan Craig back into tomorrow morning. I'm Gary Chittum. Good night.

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If the 92.9 The Grand Events Cruiser is rocking, then we've got the music up too loud again. Happens a lot. It's where all of the action is. 92.9 The Grand.

vocals of Crosby, Stills, and Nash, eh? Just kill me every single time, like butter. 92.9 The Grand, playing the greatest hits of all time. This is Craig on your Wednesday. It's 5:30, smack dab on the nose, and another beautiful day on tap today. I went for my daily walk yesterday along the Grand River and just soaked it all in. Even warmer today with a high of 27. Tomorrow, 26. Friday, 28. Won't talk about the weekend, because that's when the rain comes. 10 degrees right now at 92.9 The Grand. Hockey last night, the Vegas Golden Knights take game one of the Stanley Cup final. A bit of a thriller. I caught the first period before I had to hit the sack. And the final was 5-4 for Vegas. So game number two goes to tomorrow night. Blue Jays lose again, their third in a row. 4-3 the final against the Atlanta Braves. What's shaking today? You know what? The Hagersville Farmers Market gets going in just over an hour at 7 o'clock. 22 King Street East. They got honey. They got fresh produce. They got the Haldeman Horticultural Society on tap. The Egg Farmers of Ontario. Alice's Restaurant. The Hagersville Lions Club. And I love a good farmers market. And not just buying the stuff, but talking to the farmers, talking to the good folks who are there. And great excuse to get outside, go for a little walk to start your day. So head on over to Hagersville for some good times. Don't forget this weekend, 92.9 The Grand is proud to support the Dunville Hospital and Healthcare Foundation's Heart and Souls annual Hospital and Healthcare Color Brass Blast Walk, raising money and funds and awareness for the Haldeman War Memorial Hospital and Edgewater Gardens for assisted senior living. So the best place to go is our website, 92.9thegrand.fm. You get all the info. We have a little link up there. You can get yourself all registered for the big event coming up on Saturday. Our own Matt, who is our community cruiser dude, will be hanging out there on Saturday. That is for sure. What else we got going on today? Oh, ever taken an Uber? I've never taken an Uber. I just call a cab. Maybe I'm old school and I just think hailing a taxi is the way to go. So Uber released their Lost and Found Index on Tuesday, which features the most common items left behind by Uber riders over the past year. Ever left a wallet or a phone in an Uber? You're not alone. Phones and wallets and bags top the list nationally. However, there are some standout items that I can share with you. One person left behind a 15-pound frozen turkey in an Uber. One person left an aquarium with all the supplies. One person in Edmonton forgot their goalie pads. Probably going to a game, get into the dressing room. Hey, man, I forgot my pads. Must have left them in the Uber. In Montreal, a person left a violin. And in our neck of the woods in Brantford, somebody left 12 large pizzas in an Uber. Oh man, that Uber must have smelled amazing. Pepperoni, mozzarella, sauce. Imagine leaving behind 12 pizzas? I mean, I don't think they're going to put them in the trunk. You've got them right beside you. All of a sudden, the Uber takes off, and you're like, hey, where's lunch? Left it in the Uber. as I said, I've never taken an Uber. It's always a cab for this guy. Got some Facebook action happening this morning. Who's your favorite TV character of all time? And I've been on a taxi kick these days. Remember the TV show Taxi? Great cast. Danny DeVito, Judd Hirsch, Mary Lou Henner. I had a crush on her. Jeff Conaway, Tony Danza, Andy Kaufman. And the great Christopher Lloyd as Reverend Jim. He's my favorite TV character of all time, without a doubt. The guy was absolutely hilarious. I love that show where he's taking his driving lesson test. What's a yellow light mean? And the Jeff Conaway character says slow down, and Reverend Jim just starts slowing down his pace of speech. Thanks a lot for hanging out with Craig Robertson and 92.9 The Grand.

0: unmistakable sound of Don Henley and Glenn Frey and the Boys and the Eagles. 92.9 The Grand, playing the greatest hits of all time here with Craig. Thanks a lot for hanging out. Another beautiful day. Just a stunner. And a high of 25, 26 today. Yeah, getting up there. 10 degrees right now, the temp right now in Caledonia. Just an FYI, the Hagersville Farmers Market gets going at 7 o'clock this morning. They do have some parking restrictions, I just noticed on their Facebook page. So if you're heading over to the Farmers Market, just be aware that you're going to have to park not on site. You're going to have to park somewhere else and take a little stroll. Starts at 7 o'clock this morning and goes until 1 o'clock this afternoon. And don't forget, we've got some goodies to win here on the Grand. We've got baseball tickets. Hamilton Cardinals are taking on the Brantford Red Sox on June 12th. And all you have to do is simply head over to 92.9thegrand.fm, click on the freebies tab, get in to win those free baseball tickets.
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0: Good morning, Craig with you. You know what kicks off tomorrow night in the Hammer? CFL. CFL season is kicking off at Hamilton Stadium. The Ticats are taking on the Alouettes tomorrow night. A little rematch of the Eastern Final last year when the Hamilton Tiger Cats lost that heartbreaker. And my good old friend, Dave Naylor, you might know Dave Naylor from TSN. He's on the TSN CFL broadcast. Dave and I go way back. We've been buddies for 35, 40 years or so. We went to university together for a couple of years. He's a huge Sam Cooke fan. And Dave's going to join us tomorrow to preview everything Hamilton Tiger Cats and everything CFL. So join us tomorrow for that.

Turner. Can we get more of Tina Turner? I saw her live at the Cini Grandstand. 80s. Remember her big comeback, Private Dancer? What's Love Got to Do with All That Kind of Stuff? That tour. She came out on stage, shiny dress, big hair, dancing around, her legs. Absolute powerhouse. And I'll never forget it. One of my favorite concerts of all time. Boy, is she missed. She was an absolute rock star. Craig Robertson hanging with you. Al Parrish is right next door to me. He's getting all your news and your sports all ready for the top of the hour. We're going to have a fun show today. Hang out. 92.9 The Grand. Here's Meatloaf.

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What's it gonna be, boy? 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What's it gonna be, boy? Yes or no?

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2: Good morning. It's 6 o'clock. I'm Al Parrish. This is 92.9 The Grand News. It's clear and 10 degrees outside. Here's what's making news this hour. Well, it's been a gorgeous week for weather, but the OPP is urging drivers not to get too excited. It's been a gorgeous week for weather, but the OPP is urging drivers not to get too excited. Sergeant Ed Sanchuk says traffic laws and safety practices remain just as critical regardless of the weather.

0: trade outcome that benefits workers, farmers, and businesses, LeBlanc met with his U.S. counterpart yesterday in Washington. He admits the trip has not been without turbulence, but says the Canadian side remains focused on the outcome. Canada wants to renew the trade agreement with the U.S. and Mexico for another 16 years. Tim Hortons is shutting down its credit card program. It says starting October 1st, the cards will be managed by Neo Financial and transactions will no longer earn Tim Rewards points. The company launched the credit card program 3 years ago. And you can be part of the National Accessibility Week today by dressing for Red Shirt Day. Grand Erie School Board is celebrating the achievements of individuals with disabilities. They aim to break down barriers to accessibility and inclusion in schools with book clubs and watch parties and more. Looking at sports in the NHL, the Carolina Hurricanes, the Golden Knights began the Stanley Cup final last night. The Knights won 5-4. The Blue Jays started their series with Atlanta last night. The Braves held off Toronto for a 4-3 win. And in the CBL, the Guelph Royals scored one in the bottom of the ninth to down the Hamilton Cards 6-5. It's 6:03 at the Grand. Weather is next.
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0: Grand weather, a mainly sunny day with a high of 27. Tonight, a few clouds and a low of 11 degrees. Thursday, a mix of sun and cloud with a high of 26. And Friday, a sunny day with a high of 28. Then the weekend, Saturday, cloudy with a chance of showers and a high of 24. A mix of sun and cloud on Sunday, maybe some more showers and a high of 24 once again. Right now it's 9 degrees in Hamilton, it's 8 in Hagersville, and in Caledonia it's 10. I'm Al Parrish. There's weather and more at 92.9thegrand.fm.
4: Well, good morning, this is Craig Robertson. June 3rd today. Today is National Egg Day. How do you like your eggs? Scrambled, over easy, fried, boiled, omelet, poached. Never met an egg I didn't like. I've got eggs going this morning. I got myself a little egg sandwich, so it's good to start the day.

drivers should avoid distractions like cell phones as well. MPPs are now on an extended summer break. The House rose yesterday after only sitting for 30 days following a 14-week winter break. They'll be back October 27th, the day after the municipal elections. Government House Leader Steve Clark says that way they won't interfere with the process of that election. Canada-U.S. Trade Minister Dominique Leblanc says Canada is looking for a

0: 92.9 The Grand, playing the greatest hits of all time. Happy Wednesday. Beautiful day on tap. Just stunning. This week's been amazing to kick off June. Nice and sunny today. I have 25, 10 degrees right now in Dunnville. It's 11 in Hagersville and 10 degrees in Caledonia. The weekend is almost upon us, and 92.9 The Grand is proud to support the Norfolk Haldimand Community Hospice Hike for Hospice in support of the Haldimand Hospice. And this walk is happening on Sunday, June 7th, this coming Sunday, at Silver Lake Park in beautiful Port Dover. I'm telling you, I've never been to Port Dover. Shame on me. All my biker friends go down there on Friday the 13th. My next door neighbor's got a bike. My cousin's got a Kawasaki. I don't have a bike. Still no excuse. One of the beautiful parts of Ontario, so I've read. And so all my friends tell me, right on Lake Ontario, our good buddy Lakeshore Dale lives down there. And I got to get my butt down to Port Dover one of these days and enjoy the sights and enjoy the sounds and enjoy the smell of Lake Erie. Right? So get on down to Port Dover on Sunday to support this great cause, the Norfolk Haldimand Community Hospice Hike for Hospice. And you can get all the info you need at 92.9thegrand.fm.
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0: See that hockey game last night? Vegas walks into Carolina, into enemy territory, and they take game number one. Even though the start of the game was thrilling, 25 seconds in, Carolina scores. The place goes absolutely mental. But with just 3 minutes left, Vegas wins the game. So they take a 1-0 series lead in the Stanley Cup Final. Game number two is tomorrow in Carolina. It's 6:15 here with Craig, 92.9 The Grand with Diana.

0: 92.9 The Grand, playing the greatest hits of all time with Prism. We're going to have some fun on the Facebook this morning. We're talking about your favorite TV character of all time. Already heard from Lakeshore Dale along the shores of Lake Erie. He weighs in with Kramer. Gotta love Kramer from Seinfeld. And, of course, classic Archie Bunker. Beautiful. So, my favorite is this guy right here, Reverend Jim from Taxi.
1: Rio de Janeiro to here. Do you know how far that is?
2: 6,842 miles.
1: Look. Do you know what kind of mail system they must have?
2: The Brazilian mail system is government run with an annual budget of $27,485,000 pesetas.
1: How do you know these things?
2: You mean I'm right?
0: Cracks me up every time. Chime in on Facebook or text me. 289-284-2556. We'll have some yucks this morning. Let's rise up together right here on 92.9 The Grand.

0: Good morning. It's 6:30. I'm Al Parrish. This is 92.9 The Grand News. It's clear and 9 degrees now. Here's what's making news this hour. Sunny weather seems to make some drivers' feet a lot heavier on the gas pedal, but OPP Sergeant Ed Sanchuk says speed limits are in place to protect everyone on the road. He notes you should also use your turn signals, maintain safe following distances, and pay attention to the road, not your phone. Gas prices have gone up by 8 cents a liter overnight. Experts say it's due to an ongoing war in between the U.S. and Iran. Today's jump is the biggest one-day increase since early May. The price at the pump is also expected to go up another 2 cents tonight. The average price of a liter regular is around $1.78 today. The Trump administration is proposing more tariffs on dozens of major trading partners, including Canada, following a probe into imported goods allegedly made with forced labor. The report says Canada, Mexico, Taiwan, and the UK would all be hit with a 10% levy for failing to execute a forced labor import ban. The new tariffs haven't been green-lighted yet. Kuwait says that it has suspended commercial flights after an Iranian drone attack hit the country's airport and wounded a number of people. It came after Iran and the U.S. traded missile strikes late yesterday and after Iran reportedly stopped communicating with mediators about extending a ceasefire in its war with the U.S. and Israel. And Grand Erie Board of Education is encouraging teachers, students, and their families to wear red today. Red Shirt Day is a time to show your commitment to an accessible society. The board is promoting putting selfies and pledges on social media for inclusion in your home, workplace, school, or community. Taking a look at sports in the NHL, Game 1 of the Stanley Cup Final went last night. The Golden Knights edged the Carolina Hurricanes 5-4. The Blue Jays are playing 3 with Atlanta. Last night, Toronto dropped a 4-3 decision. And in the CBL, the Hamilton Cardinals lost 6-5 to the Guelph Royals. It's 6:33 at the Grand. Weather is next.
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0: Grand weather, mainly sunny today with a high of 27, a few clouds overnight and a low of 11. Mix of sun and cloud tomorrow with a high of 26 and a sunny day Friday with a high of 28. Saturday we'll have clouds, maybe some showers and a high of 24, and about the same on Sunday. Mix of sun and cloud, chance of showers, high of 24. Right now, it's 9 in Burlington, it's 7 in Cayuga, and in Dunville, it is 9 degrees. I'm Al Parrish. There's weather and more at 92.9thegrand.fm.
2: Well, good morning. This is Craig Robertson hanging with you. Busy show. A little bit later, we're going to talk about Paul McCartney's favorite post-show meal. And have you ever ridden in an Uber and left something behind? Maybe a bag, maybe a coin, maybe your wallet. We'll find out the strangest lost and found items from Uber in the past year coming up later right here on 92.9 The Grand.

0: can't sing that high. 92.9 The Grand playing the greatest hits of all time. This is Craig Robertson at 640. Beautiful morning. Going to be a beautiful day. It's already 9 degrees in beautiful Hagersville. We're looking at a high of 25. I mentioned Hagersville because today is the big opening of their farmer's market. The season is here, and they're calling it the Roots to Table Local Food Week Celebration. And so they're opening their doors in like 20 minutes at 7 o'clock this morning. Get down there really early now. You can have your pickings at the really, really good fresh stuff. So some of the good folks you can see down there, they'll have the Dairy Farmers of Ontario, Charlie B. Honey, yum. The OPP will be there. 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
0: It is 6:43, Craig with you. Some Frankie Valli news. If you didn't hear, he has to cancel his tour. He had a whole bunch of tour dates scheduled for 2026, his farewell tour, but he is saying a little bit farewell earlier. He's had to cancel all the dates due to some health concerns, and he wants to stay home and get better. Amazing that he was on tour at 92 years young, but he's going to stay home and get better. Well wishes to the great Frankie Valli, man. No one can sing him like he can. 92.9 The Grand. Good morning. Oh.

Sweeney Todd. 92.9 The Grand, playing the greatest hits of all time. And it is 6:51, 9 before 7. Thanks a lot for hanging out. You know what's happening tomorrow night? Tie Cats home opener. Kicking off the CFL season, actually. So CFL season kicks off tomorrow in the Hammer, Hamilton Stadium. Tie Cats taking on the Montreal Alouettes. A little redemption game for Hamilton after losing that Eastern Final last year with that last-minute field goal, which was just heartbreaking here in Tie Cat country. So they're planning a huge celebration tomorrow, a huge halftime show with live music. Of course, lots of tailgating tomorrow night. And we're going to do a little preview on the show tomorrow. Maybe you watch CFL on TSN. My buddy Dave Naylor, he's one of their primetime analysts. Dave and I go way back. We've been pals for 35 years. They're going to be on the field tomorrow night in the Hammer. And Dave's going to join us live on the radio to preview everything Hamilton Ticats and everything CFL tomorrow. So he's a big, huge Sam Cooke fan, too. So we might spin some Sam Cooke tomorrow morning. Little CFL Hamilton Ticat preview tomorrow morning right here.

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2: Good morning. It's 7 o'clock. I'm Al Parrish. This is 92.9 The Grand News. It's clear and 9 degrees outside. Here's what's making news this hour. It's been a gorgeous week for weather, but the OPP is urging drivers not to get too excited. Sergeant Ed Sanchuk says traffic laws and safety practices remain just as critical regardless of the weather. Drivers should also avoid distractions, he says, like cell phones. Another price hike at the pumps overnight this time. Gas prices went up about 8 cents a liter at most stations to an average of $1.78. The biggest one-day increase since early May. Experts predict another 2 cent increase tonight thanks to the ongoing tensions between the U.S. and Iran. MPPs are now on an extended summer break. The House rose yesterday after only sitting for 30 days following a 14-week winter break. They'll be back October 27th, the day after the municipal elections. The government House leader, Steve Clark, says that way they won't interfere with that process. Canada-U.S. Trade Minister Dominique Leblanc says Canada is looking for trade outcomes that benefit workers, farmers, and businesses. Leblanc met with his U.S. counterpart yesterday in Washington. He admits the trip has not been without, quote, turbulence, but says Canadians remain focused on the outcome. Canada wants to renew the trade agreement with the U.S. and Mexico for another 16 years. Tim Hortons is shutting down their credit card program. It says starting early October 1st, the cards will be managed by Neo Financial and transactions will no longer earn Tim's rewards points. The company launched the credit card program 3 years ago. And you can be part of National Accessibility Week today by dressing for Red Shirt Day. Grand Erie School Board is celebrating the achievements of individuals with disabilities. They aim to break down barriers to accessibility and inclusion in schools with book clubs and watch parties. In sports, in the NHL, the Carolina Hurricanes and the Golden Knights began the Stanley Cup Final last night. The Knights won the first game 5-4. The Blue Jays started a series with Atlanta last night. The Braves held off Toronto for a 4-3 win. And in the CBL, the Guelph

0: Cardinals scored one in the bottom of the ninth to down the Hamilton Cardinals 6-5. It's 7:03 at the Grand. Weather is next.
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0: The Grand weather, mainly sunny with a high of 27 expected this afternoon. A few clouds overnight with a low of 11 degrees. Mix of sun and cloud tomorrow with a high of 26 and sunny on Friday with a high of 28. Then Saturday, cloudy with a chance of showers and a high of 24. And Sunday, a mix of sun and cloud with a chance of showers and a high of 24. Right now, it's 7 in Jarvis, it's 9 in Caledonia, and in Hamilton, it is also 9 degrees. I'm Al Parrish. 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
4: Man, that weather is just amazing. I love it. It's already warm this morning. Get out there and go for a stroll, walk the dog, do your thing. Hey, coming up before 7:30, what is Paul McCartney's favorite post-show meal? Also got the Stones coming up. And right now, let's enjoy the beautiful sounds of Christine McVie and her piano. 92.9 The Grand.

0: OJ's and Love Train here on 92.9 The Grand, playing the greatest hits of all time. I'm Craig Robertson. Thanks for hanging out. OJ's, I just started thinking of birds for whatever reason. Maybe you're like me and have become a little bit of a bird watcher. I never thought I would come to this in my life, where I'm sitting in my backyard watching birds. I have a cup of coffee, have a cup of tea, my evening wind down. We have these bird feeders in our backyard, and all these birds flying around. And I got an app on my phone now to identify the birds. I got a little bird book as well. And I have these binoculars. They were my grandfather's binoculars. I don't know when he bought them, post-World War II for sure, because they're like wartime binoculars. They're huge, they're heavy. I mean, you can see Neptune with these things. Ridiculous. And here I am with the binoculars, looking at the birds. Oh, there's a red-winged blackbird. I can identify the birds now. I mean, a cardinal and a blue jay, that's quite easy. Oh, there's a grackle. There's a mourning dove. Robins and sparrows. Get the odd hawk flying around in our backyard as well. Close to the Grand River, right? Lots of birds flying around looking for food. So, not to mention the squirrels, the chipmunks, and the odd rabbits. So, and then we have a bird bath in the backyard. And I hope I'm not alone talking about these birds. Maybe you enjoy watching the birds. Text me if that's so, 289-284-2556. We'll go to the birds together. And this bird bath, and the birds come in, they fly around, the robins do their thing. The most aggressive birds I have found are blue jays. God forbid another bird gets close to a blue jay on the bird feeder, because that blue jay will hiss and shoo them away. Especially the males, they're pretty big and they can be aggressive. And man, when they blue jays get in this bird bath, especially with my binoculars, they're going to town. Splish, splash, they're having a drink and there's water all over the place. So, yeah, there you go. In my vintage years, my life has gone to the birds.
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0: Quarter after 7, 27 degrees the high. Already 12 degrees. Perfect morning to head over to the Hagersville Farmers Market. Their doors are open as we speak. Open till 1 o'clock this afternoon. Here's McCartney and Wings with a little luck.

what does Paul McCartney like after a gig? He was on Colbert a couple weeks ago talking about his favorite post-show meal. And in typical Paul McCartney fashion, very British, he enjoys a cheese and pickle sandwich after every gig. And he couples that with a margarita. And so that's how Paul McCartney winds down from a gig, even these days when he's in his 80s, still doing all these shows. So there you go. I wonder what Keith and Mick would like after a post show, like, you know, pickle sandwich? No.

92.9 The Grand, playing the greatest hits of all time, sitting at 12 degrees, beauty looking Wednesday today. Here with Craig Robertson. I was just talking about bird watching a little bit ago. I like to watch the birds in my backyard every night. Got some bird feeders. And Alice weighs in. Hi, Alice. Nice to see you this morning. Alice says, I have two bird feeders, and I love to sit on my porch and watch them eat here. Yeah, blue jays, very aggressive. Finches. Yeah, lots of finches. Those are the little ones, the little tiny ones, right? And she says, I've had some strange ones come by, too. I have this little app on my phone. You can identify the birds. But, yeah, I'm with you, Alice. I've had some strange birds happen to fly by my backyard. I don't know what they are. And I okay, just, you know, whatever. I've had a hawk perched on my backyard. I thought it was a chicken. I swear. My neighbor's got some chickens. I thought, oh, the chicken flew into the coop. He's perched on my perch, or perched on my porch, rather. Say that five times fast. But it was a hawk just sitting there minding its own business. So thanks a lot, Alice. By the way, Alice's favorite hockey team, the Golden Knights, won last night. She's cheering for Marner and the Golden Knights. They won game one of the Stanley Cup final, 5-4. Game two goes tomorrow. I'm cheering for the Hurricanes, though. Go Carolina. We're reminiscing all morning long. 92.9 The Grand.

0: Good morning. It's 7:30. I'm Al Parrish. This is 92.9 The Grand News. It's clear and 12 degrees now. Here's what's making news this hour. Sunny weather seems to make some drivers' feet a lot heavier on the gas pedal. But OPP Sergeant Ed Sanchuk says speed limits are in place to protect everyone on the road. He also says you should use your turn signals, maintain a safe following distance, and pay attention to the road, not your phone. Gas prices have gone up by about 8 cents a liter overnight. Expect they will be going up another 2 cents tonight. Experts say that it's due to the ongoing war between U.S. and Iran. Today's jump was the biggest one-day increase since early May. The average price of a liter is about $1.78 for regular. Opposition parties are criticizing the Ford government for giving MPPs another extended break. The House rose for the summer yesterday after sitting for only 30 days. Keep in mind that they had just returned then from a 14-week winter break. They'll be back at Queen's Park October 27th, the day after the municipal elections. The Trump administration is proposing more tariffs on dozens of major trading partners, including Canada, following a probe into imported goods allegedly made with forced labor. The report says Canada, Mexico, Taiwan, and the UK would all be hit with a 10% levy for failing to execute a forced labor import ban. The new tariffs haven't been green-lighted yet. Kuwait says that it has suspended commercial flights after an Iranian drone attack hit the country's airport, wounding a number of people. It came after Iran and the U.S. traded missile strikes late yesterday and after Iran reportedly stopped communicating with mediators about extending a ceasefire in the war with the U.S. and Israel. And Grand Erie Board of Education is encouraging teachers and students and their families to wear red today. Red Shirt Day is a time to show your commitment to an accessible society. The board is promoting putting selfies and pledges up on social media for inclusion in your home, workplace, school, or community. Looking at sports, in the NHL, Game 1 of the Stanley Cup Final went last night. The Golden Knights edged the Carolina Hurricanes 5-4. The Blue Jays are playing 3 with Atlanta last night. Toronto dropped a 4-3 decision. And in the CBL, the Hamilton Cardinals lost 6-5 to the Guelph Royals. It's 7:34 at the Grand. Weather is next.
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0: The Grand weather, mainly sunny, and we'll get to a high of 27. Tonight, it'll drop to 11 degrees with a few clouds in the sky. Mix of sun and cloud tomorrow with a high of 27. And Friday, then, a sunny day with a high of 28. Sounds nice. Saturday, cloudy with a chance of showers and a high of 24. And Sunday, a mix of sun and cloud, maybe some showers, and a high of 24. Right now it's 12 in Dunville, it's also 12 in Burlington, and in Caledonia it's 12. I'm Al Parrish. 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
2: Good morning, Craig Robertson hanging with you. Thanks a lot for doing so. Having some fun on the Facebook page talking about your favorite TV characters of all time. So we'll touch on that before 8 o'clock. Got some Simon and Garfunkel from the Bridge Over Troubled Water album. God, I love that record. Some Floyd on the way. And is there a better duet? I mean, Bowie did that duet with Bing Crosby for Christmas, but this one tops it, man. This is just killer. Crank it up. Under Pressure. 92.9 The Grand. Good morning.

0: He sings deep and he sings well, Mr. Barry White, right here on 92.9 The Grand, playing the greatest hits of all time. 7:42, good morning, Craig Robertson, hanging with you. Beautiful looking day, high of 27. We're already at 15 degrees in Caledonia. Having some fun on Facebook, chatting about your favorite TV character of all time. Mine is Reverend Jim from Taxi. Just love that character. Ted Baxter, a close second on Mary Tyler Moore. I got a little Ted Baxter clip coming up, too. And you're weighing in with some beauties. I got Mark weighing in with, of course, Archie Bunker. Can't go wrong with Archie and Edith. Mr. Dress-Up. Lynn says, John Ritter, Three's Company. That guy was so funny. Allison weighs in with Stanley Roper from Three's Company. Gord says, how about Tim Conway and Harvey Korman? Don Knotts as well. Conway and Korman were so funny together. And I'd love to play some of their clips, but the comedy is so physical. It's hard to kind of relay that on the radio, right? Hawkeye from MASH. We got lots of love for Lucille Ball. Lots of love for Kramer as well. And as I mentioned, here's a little clip of Ed and Lou on Mary Tyler Moore.
1: If you can just reach deep down into yours, find that inner strength I always felt that you have, you'll be all right. And what's more, you'll gain from knowing all this because you'll know that you're a real
2: Lou. Why me, Lou? Why me? What have I done to deserve this?
1: Ted, I haven't told it to you yet.
2: You mean it gets worse?
0: Man, that show was funny. Ted Knight was just a comedy king. So weigh in, chime in on Facebook. You can shoot me a text as well, as Brian did. He loves Ted Baxter as well. The text line is 289-284-2556.
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0: We got baseball tickets up for grabs here on 92.9 The Grand to see the Hamilton Cardinals take on the Brantford Red Sox. June 12th is the date of the game. 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

beautiful day to sit on the dock of anywhere with the sunshine we're having to kick off June. Just a gorgeous, gorgeous morning. 15 degrees, today's high, 27 here with Craig. It's 7:54. I love this tune. I love it about halfway through and Paul Simon and Eric go, pick it up, pick it up, pick it up, pick it up, pick it up, pick it up.

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1: Good morning. It's 8 o'clock. I'm Al Parrish. This is 92.9 The Grand News for the Haldimand Press. It's clear outside and 12 degrees. Here's what's making news this hour. It's been a gorgeous week for weather, but the OPP is urging drivers not to get too excited. Sergeant Ed Sanchuk says travel laws, traffic laws, and safety practices remain just as critical, regardless of the weather, and that drivers should also avoid distractions like cell phones. Another price hike at the pumps overnight. This time, gas prices went up 8 cents a liter at most stations to an average of $1.78 for regular, the biggest one-day increase since early May. Experts predict another 2-cent increase tonight thanks to the ongoing tension between the U.S. and Iran. MPPs are now on an extended summer break. The House rose yesterday after only sitting for 30 days following a 14-week winter break. They'll be back October 27th, the day after the municipal elections. The government House leader, Steve Clark, says that way they won't interfere with that process. Canada-U.S. Trade Minister Dominic Leblanc says Canada is looking at the trade outcomes and they want to get benefits for workers, farmers, and businesses. LeBlanc met with his U.S. counterpart yesterday in Washington. He admits the trip has not been without, quote, turbulence, but says the Canadian side remains focused on the outcome. Canada wants to renew the trade agreement with the U.S. and Mexico for another 16 years. Tim Hortons is shutting down its credit card program. It says that starting October 1st, the cards will be managed by Neo Financial and transactions will no longer earn Tim's rewards points. The company launched the credit card program 3 years ago. You can be part of National Accessibility Week today by dressing for Red Shirt Day. Grand Erie School Board is celebrating the achievements of individuals with disabilities. They aim to break down barriers to accessibility and inclusion in schools with book clubs and watch parties. Looking at sports in the NHL, the Carolina Hurricanes and the Golden Knights began the Stanley Cup Finals last night. The Knights won 5-4. The Blue Jays started a series with Atlanta, and the Braves held off Toronto for a 4-3 win. In the CBL, the Guelph Royals

0: scored one in the bottom of the ninth to down the Hamilton Cardinals 6-5. It's 8:04 at the Grand. Weather is next.
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0: The Grand weather, a mainly sunny day today with a high of 27 expected this afternoon, a few clouds overnight and a low of 11. We'll get a mix of sun and cloud tomorrow with a high of 26, and then Friday it'll be sunny with a high of 28. Saturday, cloudy, chance showers, high of 24, and Sunday, a mix of sun and cloud, maybe some showers, and a high of 24. Right now, it's 11 in Hagersville, it's 12 in Caledonia, and in Hamilton, it's 13 degrees. I'm Al Parrish. 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
2: Good morning, Craig Robertson, hanging with you. Have you ever left something behind in an Uber or a cab? Maybe 5 minutes later, 10 minutes later, you're like, where's my wallet? Where's my money? Well, the Lost and Found Index from Uber Canada has just been released, and I'll run down the crazy things that Canadians have left behind in their Ubers. Also got Tracy Chapman on the way, and The Doors, and Johnny Nash in the Sunshine.

0: This is one of those tunes that just holds up. It'll be played on radio stations in 50 years from now and still sound amazing and still relate. What a great story. 92.9 The Grand, playing the greatest hits of all time. Craig Robertson hanging with you. It is 8:12, just a gorgeous way to kick off the month of June. I have 27 today. We're sitting at 13 degrees in Hagersville. And the Hammer, it is 12, and it's 12 degrees right now. Make it 15. Just bumped up to 15 degrees right now in Caledonia, getting warmer and warmer and warmer. Have you ever taken a cab or an Uber and accidentally left something behind, or unfortunately your wallet just slips out or something like that? Uber Canada have released their Lost and Found Index, revealing the most common and strange items left behind by Canadian riders over the past year. Now, phones and wallets and handbags are topping the list. But here are some strange things that folks have left behind in their Uber. One person left behind a 15-pound frozen turkey. I mean, that's $85 a bird right there with the price of groceries. How do you forget a 15-pound frozen turkey in your cab? One gentleman in Toronto left behind an aquarium full of fish and supplies. How do you leave your fish behind? A gentleman in Edmonton left his goalie pads in his Uber. Probably walked into the dressing room, going to play some pickup hockey. Shoot, where are my pads, guys? Darn it, left them in the freaking Uber. Gentleman in Winnipeg left two humidifiers behind in his Uber. Those are two pretty big items to leave behind. And finally, close to home, in Brantford, a gentleman left 12 pizzas behind in his Uber. I mean, how do you leave behind 12 pizzas sitting right beside you in an Uber? Unless they were in the trunk, but I don't know why you would put pizzas in the trunk. So regardless, that Uber probably smelled good. Pepperoni, cheese, sauce.
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0: Blue Jays on the losing end of things again last night, losing to Atlanta. Game two of the series goes tonight from Georgia. 8:17 with the Doors, 92.9 The Grand.

Gordon Lightfoot, 92.9 The Grand, playing the greatest hits of all time. Feeling No Pain, man, I love that track. Love that line. Don't forget, 92.9 The Grand is proud to support the Dunnville Hospital and Healthcare Foundation's Heart and Souls annual Hospital and Healthcare Color Blast Walk, happening this Saturday, helping to raise money and awareness for the Haldeman War Memorial Hospital and Edgewater Gardens for long-term care support. 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We'll see you there. We will be there this coming Saturday.

0: Good morning. It's 8:30. I'm Al Parrish. This is 92.9 The Grand News. It's clear outside and up to 15 degrees. Here's what's making news this hour. Sunny weather seems to make some drivers' feet a lot heavier on the gas pedal, but OPP Sergeant Ed Sanchuk says speed limits are in place to protect everyone out on the road. You should also use your turn signals, maintain a safe following distance, and pay attention to the road rather than your phone. Gas prices have gone up about 8 cents a liter overnight. Experts say it's due to the ongoing war between the U.S. and Iran. Today's jump is the biggest one-day increase since early May. The price at the pump is also expected to go up another 2 cents tonight. The average price of a liter of regular today is about $1.78. Opposition parties are criticizing the Ford government for giving MPs another extended break. The House rose for the summer yesterday after only sitting for 30 days. Keep in mind, they had just returned then from a 14-week winter break. They'll be back at Queen's Park in October on the 27th, the day after the municipal elections. The Trump administration is proposing more tariffs on dozens of major trading partners, including Canada, following a probe into imported goods allegedly made with forced labor. The report says Canada, Mexico, Taiwan, and the UK would all be hit with a 10% levy for failing to execute a forced labor import ban. New tariffs have not yet been green-lighted. Kuwait says that it suspended commercial flights after an Iranian drone attack hit the country's airport and wounded a number of people. It came after Iran and the U.S. traded missile strikes late yesterday and after Iran reportedly stopped communicating with mediators about extending a ceasefire in its war with the U.S. and Israel. And the Grand Erie Board of Education is encouraging teachers, students, and their families to wear red today. Red Shirt Day is a time to show your commitment to accessible society. The board is promoting putting selfies and pledges up on social media for inclusion in your home and workplace, as well as schools and communities. Looking at sports, in the NHL, Game 1 of the Stanley Cup Final went last night. The Golden Knights edged the Carolina Hurricanes 5-4. The Blue Jays are playing a set of three with the Atlanta Braves. Last night, Toronto dropped the first game in that series 4-3. And in the CBL, the Hamilton Cardinals lost 6-5 to the Guelph Royals. It's 8:33 at the Grand. Weather is next.
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0: The Grand Weather, high of 27 expected this afternoon on a mainly sunny day. A few clouds overnight with a low of 11. Mix of sun and cloud tomorrow will get to a high of 26. Then Friday, sunny and 28. Saturday, cloudy with chance of showers and a high of 24. Sunday, a mix of sun and cloud, maybe a shower and a high of 24 degrees. Right now, it is 17 in Cayuga. It's also 17 in Jarvis. And in Caledonia, it's 15 degrees. I'm Al Parrish. 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
2: Already a beautiful morning. Gotta love it, gotta love it. Craig Robertson with you. About half an hour ago, I was talking about the things we leave behind in an Uber or a cab and some of the odd things that people have discovered. Got a text from Brent. Thanks, Brent. He says, I used to drive cab. The things I would find in my cab would blow your mind. The biggest thing left behind, picked up a customer from a casino who left his winnings in an envelope containing $18,000 in cash. Left that behind in a cab. So Brent says, I tracked the guy down from the dispatch, turned the money into the local police, and at a later date, I received $1,800 as a reward for giving back the cash to the owner. So that's good karma. That's good vibes. Good on you there, Brent. And thanks a lot for weighing in. You can shoot me a text anytime, 289-284-2556, and talk about the things you leave behind. The kinks on the grand.

0: All good vibes this morning on 92.9 The Grand with this beautiful weather and great tunes like Supertramp and got Tiny Dancer from Elton John on the way as well here with Craig Robertson. It's 8:40, sitting at 15 degrees in Caledonia. And look who's here, Mr. Al Parrish from the Grand Newsroom. Hello, Al.
1: Good morning. How are you doing, Greg?
0: I'm not too bad, man. We've been chatting about favorite TV characters all morning long. Kim texted me at 289-284-2556. Her favorite was Don Johnson from Miami Vice, all those pastel colors. I got a message from Bob on Facebook. He says, Maxwell Smart, get smart. Remember his shoe phone, Al?
1: I do.
0: I used to use one of my dad's loafers and I pretended I was a spy.
1: That was so fun, the way that show just really poked fun at so much that was going on at the time.
0: Big time. Yourself, favorite TV character? I mean, of all time, there's so many to choose from. Is there something that pops up in your head?
1: There are, and you know, probably my two favorites are Les Nessman, of course, from WKRP, the completely incompetent news director.
0: But how could you not love the guy?
1: Oh, absolutely. That's the thing, right? You couldn't, I mean, you always rolled your eyes, and yet, you know, you couldn't help but love him. Always with a Band-Aid stuck on somewhere from some mishap. And the other one was Wojciechowicz from Barney Miller.
0: Oh, yeah.
1: Just love the guy. He tried so hard, and he was, you know, just always struggled to just keep up with everybody else, but he worked so hard at it and had some wonderful lines.
0: And that show was, you know, from that era where the character, they were character-driven shows. Every character on that show had a reason to be there, right?
1: Absolutely, yeah. I love those ensemble casts. You know, Mary Tyler Moore, WKRP, there
0: MASH.
1: Were so many of them. Yeah, that there were, you know, there were stars, sort of, but it was like there were half a dozen people who were there all the time and interacting all the time.
0: My favorite TV character of all time is Reverend Jim from Taxi, Christopher Lloyd. I love the episode when he's doing the driver exam and, you know, what does a yellow light mean? And the Jeff Conaway character says, slow down, and his pace just continues to slow down. And just classic.
1: I think that the writers on those shows must have been some of the cleverest people in the world, and they must have just killed themselves laughing when they were writing that stuff.
0: Smart stuff. Ted Baxter, too. Ted Knight and Mary Tyler Moore.
1: Oh, absolutely. Yeah.
0: Heard from Bat Battler on Facebook, and he says his favorite is Johnny Fever. And myself, a lot of my radio pals, I mean, Johnny Fever's kind of a hero.
1: Yeah.
0: And so I mentioned that to him, and he said, well, prove it, Craig. You're going to have to say Booger on the radio. So, Bat, for you, here we go. Booger. There you go. Thanks, Al.
1: Uh-huh, thank you.
0: And thanks to you for chiming in. You can do so on Facebook. You can shoot me a text, too.
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0: Good morning, Craig Robertson with you. 845, 15 degrees in Caledonia. This time tomorrow morning, we're going to be chatting CFL. CFL kickoff tomorrow night in Hamilton with the Ticats taking on the Alouettes. And Dave Naylor from TSN will join us to do us a little preview tomorrow morning on the grid.

set for you. 92.9 The Grand. Kicking off the Hagersville Farmers Market this morning. They opened their doors at 7 o'clock, open until 1 o'clock today. They've got all kinds of fresh produce. The Haldeman Horticultural Society will be on hand, the Egg Farmers of Ontario, Alice's Restaurant, the Hagersville Lions Club, the whole deal. So get on out, get yourself some fresh local vegetables, support local, support the local farmers, something you might want to take in on this Wednesday. I'll be back on the air tomorrow. We'll have some more fun. We'll do a little CFL preview with my buddy Dave Naylor from TSN joining us. Mr. Ted Yates is coming up next. We'll see you tomorrow. 92.9 The Grand.

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2: Good morning. It's 9 o'clock. I'm Al Parrish. This is 92.9 The Grand News. It's clear and 15 degrees, and here's what's making news this hour. It's been a gorgeous week for weather, but OPP is reminding drivers not to get too excited. Sergeant Ed Sanchuk says the traffic laws and safety practices remain just as critical regardless of the weather. Drivers, he says, should also be avoiding distractions like cell phones. Another price hike at the pumps overnight. This time, gas prices went up 8 cents a liter at most stations to an average of about $1.78 a liter, the biggest one-day increase since early May. Experts predict another 2 cent increase tonight, thanks to the ongoing tensions between the U.S. and Iran. MPPs are now on an extended summer break. The House rose yesterday after only sitting for 30 days following a 14-week winter break. They'll be back October 27th, the day after the municipal elections. The government House leader Steve Clark says that way they won't interfere with the process. Canada-U.S. Trade Minister Dominique Leblanc says Canada is looking for trade outcomes that benefit workers, farmers, and businesses. Leblanc met with his U.S. counterpart yesterday in Washington. He admits the trip was not without, quote, turbulence, but says the Canadian side remains focused on the outcome. Canada wants to renew the trade agreement with the U.S. and Mexico for another 16 years. Tim Hortons is shutting down its credit card program. It says starting October 1st, the cards will be managed by Neo Financial and transactions will no longer earn Tim's rewards points. The company launched the credit card program 3 years ago. And you can be part of National Accessibility Week today by dressing for Red Shirt Day. Grand Erie School Board is celebrating the achievements of individuals with disabilities. They aim to break down barriers to accessibility and inclusion in schools with book clubs, watch parties, and more. In sports, in the NHL, the Carolina Hurricanes and the Golden Knights began the Stanley Cup Finals last night. The Knights won 5-4. The Blue Jays lost to Atlanta 4-3. And in the CBL, the Guelph Royals scored one in the bottom of the ninth to beat the Hamilton Cardinals 6-5. It's 9:03 at the Grand. Weather is next.
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2: The grand weather, mainly sunny today, high of 27, a few clouds overnight, and we'll drop to a low of 11. Mix of sun and cloud tomorrow with a high of 26, and Friday will be a sunny day with a high of 28 degrees. Saturday, cloudy with a chance of showers and a high of 24, and then Sunday looks like a mix of sun and cloud, maybe some showers and a high of 24 once again. Right now, it is 16 degrees in Dunnville, it's 16 in Hagersville, and in Hamilton, it's 18 degrees.

92.9 The Grand, playing the greatest hits of all time in another summer of peace, love, and music. Sonny and Cher, I Got You, Babe. And we got another beautiful sunny day today. I'm Ted Yates. Great to be with you on this Wednesday. And coming up in a few minutes from now, the results of my Facebook survey. Any favorite Western movies through the years for you? Well, we get to the most mentioned. And you'll be surprised, I think, at the number one most mentioned. Find out minutes from now.

0: 92.9 The Grand, playing the greatest hits of all time here with Tad Yates, Miles and Lenny, and Can You Give It All to Me? Well, you gave me a great list of Western movies. I posted on our Facebook page, any favorite Western movies through the years? Got a huge response. And if you want to watch a good Western, well, there's some of them in here. The best of the best, including Once Upon a Time in the West, Cat Ballou, The Magnificent Seven, Tombstone, How the West Was Won, Fistful of Dollars, and For a Few Dollars More, Rio Bravo, Giant, McClintock, Angel and the Bad Man, Unforgiven, Outlawed Josie Wales, The Searchers, True Grit, 310 to Yuma, High Noon, Westworld, Butch Cassidy and the Sundance Kid, The Good, the Bad, and the Ugly, and the most mentioned, you may be surprised at this, Blazing Saddles got more mentions than any other. A funny Western. Hey, got a question for you coming up in a few minutes from now. Musically next, in the next four classic titles, are the words Wild, Hell, Sun, and Survive. But they're all good. Listen to find them right after this on The Grand.
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6: 92.9 The Grand.
0: Mainly sunny today. We're expecting high of 27. A few clouds overnight. It will drop to a low of 11. Mix of sun and cloud tomorrow with a high of 26. Then Friday, sunny with a high of 28. Saturday, cloudy with a chance of showers and a high of 24.

92.9 The Gram, playing the greatest hits of all time in another summer of peace, love, and music. Good morning, I'm Chad Yates. I posted this question to you a few minutes ago on our Facebook page. Free time. A lot? A little? Or not enough for you? I'm looking forward to your answer on that. It's on our Facebook page right now. Coming up in a few minutes from now, I'll be looking for a one-word answer to my tune teaser. We'll get to that in a few minutes from now. Right now, we are family. Sister Sledge.

0: 92.9 The Grand, playing the greatest hits of all time, the Cow's Hills, a family act from Rhode Island with Hair from 1969. Back then, you may have had more. I have more of the greatest hits of all time for you. I'm Ted Yates, and please check out my tune teaser today. It's on our Facebook page. Today, I'm looking for a one-word answer. These music artists all had hits with what word in the title? Number one, Chicago. Two, Sly and the Family Stone. Three, Buddy Holly. Four, James Taylor. And five, Classics Four. And while you're there, please check out my almost forgotten hit of the day, Desiree by Neil Diamond from the summer of 1978. It starts with today's date. It was the 3rd of June. Of course, there was one other song that started with that line, too, that you know, Ode to Billy Joe by Bobby Gentry. Check out this Neil Diamond song. Watch it, listen to it, and please read my 10 bit of trivia while you're there. Just ahead, Max, the group Free, who evolved into Bad Company. Free's one and only hit starts right after this on The Grand.
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6: 92.9 The Grand, radar weather.
7: Mainly sunny today. We're expecting a high of 27. A few clouds overnight will drop to a low of 11. Mix of sun and cloud tomorrow with a high of 26. Then Friday, sunny with a high of 28. Saturday, cloudy with a chance of showers and a high of 24.

the greatest hits of all time in another summer of peace, love, and music. Give me some lovin'. Spencer Davis Group with Steve Winwood there. Good morning, I'm Chad Yates on your warm Wednesday. Another beautiful day. Cyndi Lauper now, time after time. Let's hope times

0: The greatest hits of all time. Good morning, I'm Tad Yates. With the Kings switching the glide and the beat goes on and the sun goes on and on and on. 10 consecutive days of sunshine now with more to come. I think this is the most consecutive sunny days we've had so far this year. It's always a sunny time at the beach, and the beach party comes to you every Friday and Saturday night. Join Daryl McLean's beach party, 8 till midnight, requests and dedications, and a whole lot of fun. It's party time. If you're celebrating a birthday today, happy birthday to you. You're sharing it with Dan Hill, a great Canadian singer-songwriter who's 72 today. Denise Williams, who gave us Let's Hear It for the Boy, is 76 today. Susie Quattro, known for the song Stumbling In and many others, is 76 as well. And Eddie Holman, the guy who gave us Hey There Lonely Girl, celebrates his milestone 80th birthday today. And remember, Rockin' Ray Michaels does birthday requests on his show. He'll be with you after 2 on the road show today. Coming up next, the first song and video to be played on MTV. And it's first up right after this.
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12: Mainly sunny today. We're expecting a high of 27. A few clouds overnight will drop to a low of 11. A mix of sun and cloud tomorrow with a high of 26. Then Friday, sunny with a high of 28. Saturday, cloudy with a chance of showers and a high of 24.

The greatest hits of all time. Harold Melvin and the Blue Notes with Teddy Pendergrass on lead vocals, if you don't know me by now. Good morning, I'm Ted Yates. Coming up in a few minutes from now, I'll tell you about something happening locally and something you could win. Right now, here's a winner from Fleetwood Mac with Stevie Nicks up front as we play more of the greatest hits of all time for you and another summer of peace, love, and music.

0: The greatest hits of all time. Good morning, I'm Chad Yates with April Wine, Sign of the Gypsy Queen. Oh, here's a sign of a good time in the evening in the summer. Hamilton Cardinals, they'll be playing the Brantford Red Sox on June 12th. It's a Friday night, and we've got your tickets. It's a grand freebie for you this week. 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And the Hagersville Farmers Market officially kicked off for the season today. It's on every Wednesday, 7 till noon, so you still have time to get there today. 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Coming up next, Paul Simon with a song that he still performs in concert, apparently. And he's going to be coming to the RBC Amphitheater later this month, June 25th. It's an old school song in the month that school ends for the season, for the summer. And it's yours right after this on 92.9 The Grand.
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5: Mainly sunny today. We're expecting a high of 27. A few clouds overnight will drop to a low of 11. Mix of sun and cloud tomorrow with a high of 26. Then Friday, sunny with a high of 28. Saturday, cloudy with a chance of showers and a high of 24.

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the greatest hits of all time, cruising around on a beautiful Wednesday morning. Mustang Sally, it's Wilson Pickett here with Chad Yates from the Pretty Woman soundtrack.

0: greatest hits of all time. Sun Goes By. Lots of sunshine again today. Enjoy it with us. Good morning, I'm Ted Yates. That was Toronto's Dr. Music. And just before that, Chicago, feeling stronger every day. But they've certainly lost something this week. A very important member of the band just announced Toronto's Neil Donnell has left the band, Chicago, after 9 years as co-lead singer. Neil was a powerhouse singer who, in concert, did the songs Peter Cetera sang lead on originally and other songs as well. And other members, original members of Chicago, have left the band, including Robert Lamb. So no original members left in Chicago? Isn't that a glorified cover band now? Coming up next, the Doobie Brothers. All three original lead singers are still intact and touring in 2026. Michael McDonald, Tom Johnston, and Patrick Simmons, who sang lead on the number one hit by the Doobie Brothers, I'll play next. It includes the line, "Catfish are jumping, that paddle wheel thumping." What's that song? Find out right after this.
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12: Mainly sunny today. We're expecting a high of 27. A few clouds overnight will drop to a low of 11. Mix of sun and cloud tomorrow with a high of 26. Then Friday, sunny with a high of 28. Saturday, cloudy with a chance of showers and a high of 24.

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The greatest hits of all time, Three Dog Night. Let me serenade you. Good morning, I'm Chad Yates. Got a fun song now from Elton John, and very nostalgic song, where he borrowed certain parts of other songs from the 50s and 60s for this one, including Speedy Gonzales, which was a hit for Pat Boone. By the way, Pat Boone celebrated his 92nd birthday 2 days ago. I interviewed Pat Boone years ago, and we talked about that comparison of Speedy Gonzales and this song. What's the song? Yeah, Crocodile Rock. There's a section where he does a little bit of a sample of that song. It's another great one for you and another summer of peace, love, and music.

0: the greatest hits of all time. Good morning, I'm Chad Yates with Steve Miller Band and Jet Airliner. Another great song on this pre-summer Wednesday. Please check out my tune teaser. Today I'm looking for a one-word answer. These music artists all had hits with what word in the title? Number one, Chicago. A clue, I played it earlier this hour. Two, Sly and the Family Stone. Three, Buddy Holly. Four, James Taylor. And five, the Classics Four. And while you're there, please check out my almost forgotten hit of the day, Desiree by Neil Diamond from 1978. It opens with today's date. It was the 3rd of June. Of course, there's another song that opens with that line, too. Ode to Billy Joe by Bobby Gentry. But check out Desiree. It's on our Facebook page right now. And listen to it. And please read my tad bit of trivia while you're there. Just ahead next, a late 70s song that later became a made-for-TV movie. Listen for it next here on 92.9 The Grand.
1: 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This Sunday, June 7th, the Norfolk Haldeman Community Hospice annual hike for hospice is on. 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
9: Mainly sunny today, we're expecting a high of 27. Few clouds overnight will drop to a low of 11. Mix of sun and cloud tomorrow with a high of 26. Then Friday, sunny with a high of 28. Saturday, cloudy with a chance of showers and a high of 24.

on a warm summer's evening, on a train bound for nowhere, I met up with a gambler. We were both too tired to sleep, so we took turns of staring.

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1: Good afternoon. It's 12 o'clock. I'm Al Parrish. This is 92.9 The Grand News. Here's what's making news this hour. Hamilton police have laid a list of charges against a woman from Hagersville. They allege she was speeding mid-February when her Jeep crashed into an SUV, killing its driver. The accused was taken into custody last week for stunt driving, failing to wear a seatbelt, and dangerous driving, and more. She has a court date in August. Another price hike at the pumps overnight. This time, gas prices went up about 8 cents a liter, while another 2 cent increase is expected tonight thanks to ongoing tensions in the Middle East. Well, who doesn't love free stuff? The Six Nations Birthing Center in Hagersville is holding a one-day downsizing giveaway. You can pick up a variety of items at the center on Second Line from 10 to 1 tomorrow, including kitchen supplies, home decor, office items, and much more. Everything is free and available on a first-come, first-served basis. Our Prime Minister is promising to put a stop to forced labor in supply chains. Mark Carney says it's no surprise the Trump administration proposed a 10% additional tariff on Canada and other countries following an investigation into the practice.
2: We don't want any element of forced labor coming in goods and services, and we want to use our influence to eliminate this practice of forced labor and child labor.
1: He added the new tariff was no surprise and proposed legislation will reinforce Canada's support. New attention is being drawn to the safety of inflatable play structures following the death of a 3-year-old girl in Montreal over the weekend. 11 people were also injured when a bouncy castle and a tent were tossed into the air by winds on Sunday. Environment Canada says wind speeds were up to 50 kilometers an hour. And you still have another hour to grab something at the kickoff of the Hagersville Farmers Market. The Roots to Table event runs until 1 at Market Square. Looking at sports, the Blue Jays face the Atlanta Braves in the second of 3 games tonight. The NBA Finals tip off tonight with the San Antonio Spurs hosting the New York Knicks. In the WNBA, the Toronto Tempo visit the New York Liberty. Game 2 of the Stanley Cup Final goes tomorrow with Vegas up 1-0 over the Hurricanes. 92.9 The Grand weather is next.
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1: 92.9 The Grand, radar weather. Mainly sunny today. We're expecting high of 27. A few clouds overnight will drop to a low of 11. Mix of sun and cloud tomorrow with a high of 26. Then Friday, sunny with a high of 28. Saturday, cloudy with a chance of showers and a high of 24.

The greatest hits of all time, the Headpins. Don't it make you feel good? Lots of sunshine, more free vitamin D. It's a great mood lifter and an energizer. Good afternoon, I'm Chad Yates on your Wednesday, and coming up in a few minutes from now, the one word answer to my tune teaser. But right now, the Hollies, a great song called He Ain't Heavy, He's My Brother, which featured a then unknown Elton John on piano.

0: The greatest hits of all time in another summer of peace, love, and music. It's Toronto's Sean Jackson with a song written by her man, Dominic Troiano, Just As Bad As You, on another better than good weather day today. I'm Ted Yates, and now the answer to my tune teaser. I posted 5 classic music artists on our Facebook page looking for a one-word answer. These music artists all had hits with what word in the title? Well, the answer is, these music artists all had hits with the word every day in the title. And here they are. Number 1, Chicago, Feeling Stronger Every Day, played it last hour. Number 2, Sly and the Family Stone, Everyday People. 3, Buddy Holly, Every Day. 4, James Taylor, Every Day. And number 5, Classics 4, Every Day With You Girl. So the answer being, these music artists all had hits with the word every day in the title. And thanks for joining us every day. And watch for my next tune teaser on our Facebook page tomorrow morning. Coming up, what a great musical lineup. Next, All in a Row, a shot of Pat Benatar, a life song by the Beatles, something sweet from ABBA, and The Way You Want It from Journey, next.
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8: Mainly sunny today. We're expecting a high of 27. A few clouds overnight will drop to a low of 11. Mix of sun and cloud tomorrow with a high of 26. Then Friday, sunny with a high of 28. Saturday, cloudy with a chance of showers and a high of 24.

0: the greatest hits of all time, Pat Benatar, Hit Me With Your Best Shot. And just before that, The Beatles, In My Life. It was on this day, June 3rd in 2002, that Paul McCartney and Aretha Franklin performed for Queen Elizabeth at the 50th anniversary as England's monarch. Good afternoon, I'm Ted Yates. Posted this question for you on our Facebook page today. Free time, a lot, a little, or not enough for you? For your answer on that, it's on our Facebook page right now. And Bellamy Brothers,
1: there's a

0: The greatest hits of all time. Good afternoon. I'm Tad Yates with Dexy's Midnight Runners. That great party song, Come On, Eileen. A great day to get out, enjoy the fresh air, and get some exercise. You can do that for a great cause this Sunday. 92.9 The Grand is proud to support the Norfolk Haldeman Community Hospice Hike for Hospice in support of Norfolk Haldeman Hospice this Sunday, June 7th at Silver Lake Park in Port Dover. 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And Friday, how about this? Cayuga Community Cafe. 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Just ahead next, a classic David Bowie song that was a last-minute addition to the Ziggy Stardust album, written at the label's request for a single, replacing a Chuck Berry cover. What's that song? Find out right after this on The Grand.
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9: Mainly sunny today. We're expecting a high of 27. A few clouds overnight will drop to a low of 11. Mix of sun and cloud tomorrow with a high of 26. Then Friday, sunny with a high of 28. Saturday, cloudy with a chance of showers and a high of 24.

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The greatest hits of all time. Music to get you moving on your Wednesday afternoon. Here with Ted Yates. Elvis Presley, Jailhouse Rock. Elvis Presley graduated from Humes High School on this date, June 3rd in 1953. A couple years later, the hit started and kept on coming.

0: The greatest hits of all time. It's Gary and Dave here with Tad Yates. Could you ever love me again? You gotta love this. I'm looking over this list. Uber released their Wild Lost and Found list, 10th annual, and it contains a list of the most common and unusual items left behind by passengers in Uber cars. The items include dentures with only two teeth, Donny Osmond group picture, ankle monitor, sack of marbles, oxygen tank. How do you leave that behind? Brand new mini fridge, electric harness, a live fish, a mannequin, a toboggan, police radio, package of live radios, sleep apnea machine, and kitchen faucet. You know, almost everything there but the kitchen sink. Things people left behind in Uber cars. Coming up, I found some great hits. And let's see. That great sing-along song by Neil Diamond from the summer of 69, I'll play that one right after America's very first hit. And it went to number one in 1972. Yours again right after this.
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9: 92.9 The Grand. Mainly sunny today. We're expecting a high of 27. Few clouds overnight will drop to a low of 11. Mix of sun and cloud tomorrow with a high of 26. Then Friday, sunny with a high of 28. Saturday, cloudy with a chance of showers and a high of 24.

0: greatest hits of all time, Alice Cooper. Hello, hooray. It's another sunny day, and Alice Cooper is coming to Niagara Falls in concert to the OLG stage September 22nd. He had his first hit in 1971 with 18. And good afternoon, I'm Ted Yates. 1971 was the year this song went to number one for Janis Joplin.
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0: The greatest hits of all time. Good afternoon. It's Bus Rider from the Guess Who. And just before that, KC and the Sunshine Band, I'm your boogeyman. Oh, no, it's Rockin' Ray Michaels. He's next. Going to boogie in here after two with lots of fun stuff. And then Gary Chittum joins you tonight at 6. I'm Chad Yates, and I'll talk to you tomorrow morning after Craig Robertson filling in for the vacationing Trevor Stoico this week. And tomorrow morning, Craig Robertson is joined by TSN's Dave Naylor to preview Thursday's CFL kickoff with the Hamilton Ticats and the Montreal Alouettes. How will the Cats fare this year? Who is the Grey Cup fave? Catch the conversation tomorrow morning at 8:45 here on 92.9 The Grand. And please give me your answer to my posting on our Facebook page today. Free time. A lot? A little? Or not enough for you? I'm looking forward to your answer on that. We'll go over some of the answers shortly after 9 tomorrow morning here on 92.9 The Grand. Have a grand day with us.
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5: 92.9 The Grand, radar weather.
6: Mainly sunny today. We're expecting high of 27. A few clouds overnight will drop to a low of 11. Mix of sun and cloud tomorrow with a high of 26. Then Friday, sunny with a high of 28. Saturday, cloudy with a chance of showers and a high of 24.

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0: and a good afternoon to you. It is 20 minutes after 2 in the beautiful sunshine out there. What a fantastic day. Stephen, you're all good, right?
1: Yes, sir.
0: Excellent. Okay, I'm just reading a story here. Now, if you go to the Facebook page, my Highways and Byways video, I ask you, are you one of these people? Like, it happens to me all the time, where you go grocery shopping, you pick an item up, and you put it down. Because of the skyrocket prices on these things. Things that you would normally buy that were, you know, okay the price, but now it's just like through the roof. So, So, Stephen, we got to get this. It sounds like your knee. It's a squeaky mic boom. All right. But anyway, so if you go there, you can tell me. Apparently, consumers now are quietly giving up several foods because the high prices. And the main shoppers are cutting back, things that they're cutting back on include steak, bacon, coffee, fresh seafood. And people are also swapping brand name cereals and deli sandwiches for cheaper options. I, for one, and I'm sure many are. So that's going to go back, you know, on the producers, like people that produce these foods and stuff like that, because people aren't buying as much nowadays because of the skyrocketing prices. So, yeah, just so if you're one of those people, you can tell me on the my Watching Your Highways and Byways video. All right, Stephen, if you're all ready.
1: I'm ready, sir.
0: Hit the big red button. Let's do it.
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0: All right, here is the spin of the day. First time for you, first time for me. Roll it. All right, I think I'm going to have to hear that one again, but it does sound like a couple of things. We'll find out. You get your guess on the Facebook page if you think you know what that was. And at 10 to 5, we're going to read all your guesses. And if you get it correct, you get the bragging rights. Good luck.
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0: Rock and Range radar weather. What you see is what you get for the balance of the afternoon. Yes, sunshine. A few clouds this evening and overnight, down to 11 degrees. Tomorrow, sun and cloud, high of 27 degrees. Friday, we've got sun and cloud and a high of 27 as I take you back into your weekend. Just a reminder, gas prices on the rise again tonight, 2 to 3 cents. You may want to top up. It went up 8 cents at midnight last night, so it's going up again tonight. So much for that 10-cent deal that we were getting, right?
1: Okay.
0: Right now, it's 26 degrees in Caledonia, 26 in Hamilton. Grimsby, 27 degrees with the cars.

the Road Show. It is hump day afternoon with Rock and Ray. 20 minutes now before 3 o'clock. And on the way at 3:20, the Rock and Ray Michaels Impossible Question, brought to you by our friends at G's Hairstyling, Gifts, and More. You don't want to miss that. That'll be a lot of fun. Okay, hold on. All right. It's Ted's phone again. All right, that's okay. No, he's wandering around. It's okay. We'll chase him down and give him his phone. Anyway, it's 20 minutes before 3. On the way, 3:20, my impossible question. Got another one lined up for you today you're going to love. That's all coming up here on the Worldwide Road Show. In the meantime, how about another spin of the day, Stephen? If you want to roll it, please take it away. There it is. Take your guess to the Facebook page. I'm starting to feel this one out now. I got a pretty good inkling now, hearing it a couple of times. It's Fleetwood Mac and Landslide on your hump day afternoon, National Egg Day today with Rock and Ray.

0: day.
1: And a good afternoon. It is 2:50 now. And if you're in Athens, Greece, like my good friend Basil and his beautiful wife Aphrodite, they are at 9:50 in the evening there. And Basil listens to me all the time overseas from Athens, Greece. And just want to say hi to you guys. And I'll say it in Greek. Kalispera. That's good evening. Kalispera in Greek. So, yeah, my good friend, for years, Basil's been tuning into me for years, Stephen. Did you know that? You knew that, right?
2: Yes, sir.
1: For years, over in Athens, Greece. So, nice to hear from you, my friends, all right? All right, we're going to give you another spin of the day this afternoon here on this hump day with Rockin' Ray. It is National Egg Day today, by the way. And if you go to the Facebook page, you'll see there I ask you, do you enjoy eggs? And how many do you consume a week? All right, and you can let me know on the Facebook page. And what type of egg? Brown, white? Let me know. All right, could be Omega. Let me know. All right, time for that spin, Stephen. If you want to roll it, listen carefully. Here is your quick hit sample. There it is. Take that to the Facebook page right now. 10 to 5 in about 2 hours from now, we're going to read all your guesses. And if you get it correct, you get the bragging rights. So good luck to you.
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1: Rock and Rage radar weather. Sunshine for the balance. We've got a few clouds this evening and overnight. Dipping down to 11 degrees tomorrow, Thursday. Sun and cloud. And a high of 27 degrees. A little cooler down by Lakes Erie and Lake Ontario. Into Friday as I take you back into your weekend. Sun and cloud and a high of 27 beautiful degrees. Right now, it is 28 in Beanville, 27 in Dunnville. Grimsby, 28 degrees on the worldwide Rock and Ray Michaels Roadshow.

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0: good afternoon on this National Egg Day today. How many eggs do you consume weekly? And what type of egg? White egg, brown egg, omega? Let me know on the Facebook page. Eggs are very healthy for you. And that's, they're a little cheaper than a jar of peanut butter, that's for sure. Most places, anyway. All right, time for another spin of the day. Steven is standing by right now. You good to go there, brother?
1: No, sir.
0: Okay, give him a second, all right? So we'll just wait a second. But, so if you go to the Facebook page, tell me what kind of eggs you enjoy and how many you consume weekly. You good now?
1: Yes, sir.
0: Thank you very much. All right, here is your spin. Listen carefully. There it is. I got this one. I got it. I know this one. All right, so coming up at 10 to 5, we're going to read all your answers, and we wish you all the bragging rights. Coming up soon, the impossible question of the day, brought to you by our friends at G's Hairstyle and Gifts and More in Cayuga.

0: greatest hits of all time on the road show, Rockin' Ray Michaels. Good afternoon. That was Wednesday on this Wednesday and Last Kiss. It is 3:19 now with Rockin' Ray, and time for the impossible question. Royal salute to our fans on the StarCam worldwide this afternoon, wherever you are listening from, like my friend Basil and his beautiful wife Aphrodite in Athens, Greece. Yes, they're listening there right now on the internet. So nice to hear from you guys too. All right, it is time. The all-star guest today is our very own Paul Morris. Yes, you hear Paul Morris on the air once in a while here. And of course, you can catch him probably once a week kind of thing. But happy birthday, Paulie. All yours, buddy. Enjoy your day. All right. Time now. Stephen, you want to roll it, please?
1: And now.
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0: All right, today's impossible question with Rock and Ray, brought to you by our friends at G's Hairstyling, Gifts and More, 25 Cayuga Street North in beautiful downtown Cayuga, goes like this. Nearly one-third of people we asked said this is the first thing they notice when entering someone's home. What is it? Now, my star lines are open, 1-866-929-2556, or you can post it on the Facebook page. 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
0: Rock and Ray's radar weather forecast. We've got a few clouds this evening and overnight, down to 11 degrees. Tomorrow, Thursday, sun and cloud, high of 27. A little cooler down by the lakes. And then into Friday, as I take you back into your weekend, sun and cloud and a high of 27. Currently, it's 27 degrees in Hamilton and Cayuga. Grimsby, 29. All part of another summer of peace, love, and music here on the Worldwide Rock and Ray Michaels Road Show. My impossible question brought to you by G's Hairstyle and Gifts and More in Cayuga. Nearly one-third of people we asked said this is the first thing they notice when entering someone's home. What is it? Call the Star Lines now, 1-866-929-2556, or take your answer to the Facebook page.

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0: Michaels, you make me want to sweat. The greatest hits
1: of all time. On this hump day afternoon when Rock and Ray, the impossible question, yes, brought to you by our friends at G's Hair Styling, Gifts and More. They are at 25 Cayuga Street North in beautiful downtown Cayuga. Now, the impossible question goes like this. Nearly one-third of people we asked said this is the first thing they notice when entering someone's home. And I asked you, what is it? Please don't Google or search the answer. Just off the top of your head would be awfully appreciated. All right, so you can take your guess to the Facebook page or call my Starlines. 1-866-929-2556. Would love to hear from you. REO Speedwagon now, and keep on loving you on this hot, hot hump day afternoon. It's National Egg Day on the Worldwide Rock and Ray Michaels Roadshow.

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1: Greatest hits of all time in Devil U on the Road Show. Rockin' Ray Michaels, good afternoon. It is now, let's see, we got 3:49 on this hump day afternoon, National Egg Day today, National Egg Day. And it's time to bring you your answers to my impossible question. So, Stephen, roll it.
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1: All right, today's question went like this. Nearly one-third of people we asked said this is the first thing they notice when entering someone's home. And we asked you, what is it? Brought to you by our friends at G's Hairstyling, Gifts and More, 25 Cayuga Street North in beautiful downtown Cayuga. So let's go to the Facebook page right now and find out what you had to say. Mary Ellen, my good friend, says, hey, Ray, I would say the smell. Jeff says the smell. Annette says their dog greeting you at the door. Muskoka John says the smell. Marie says if it smells fresh. Lynn said the smell. Steve says the smell. Merle said shoes or boots by the door. My good friend Debbie says the cleanliness. Rock and Ray, have a wonderful sunshiny day. You too, Debbie. Let's see here. Panama Mike and Edie. They're back in the hammer, they say, and great to hear you. We say, first thing, 33% of people notice entering a home, the smell. Phil said the smell. Lisa says, if it's clean. Diane said, smells. Lakeshore Dale says, the smell. Nancy says, I would say it's conditioned, tidy or untidy. Tracy said the smell. Charlene says, if it is tidy. Another Nance says, smell. Alice said the smell. And now we're going to go to the star calls this afternoon. We got a couple there, don't we, Stephen? All right, if you want to roll it, I'm ready to go. Take it away.
4: Hey, Rocky Ray, it's Ben from Simcoe. I'm going to guess whether you got to take your shoes off or not.
5: Lynn from Cambridge, I think it's what the house smells like.
1: Okay, thank you very much, everyone. Now let's go to Holly. She's standing by. What do you think it is, Holly? Take it away. Go ahead.
6: Kind of funny that it's on National Egg Day. The smell.
1: Okay, thank you very much. Let's find out what the actual answer is this afternoon, all right? So nearly one-third of people, we asked that this is the first thing they notice when entering someone's home. What is it? Well, we have lots of correct answers today. If you said the smell, you got the correct answer. Thank you, everyone. We'll do it again tomorrow. 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
1: Rock and Ray's radar weather forecast. We got a few clouds this evening and overnight down to 11 degrees. For tomorrow, Thursday, sun, cloud, high of 27. Friday, as I take you back into the weekend, sun and cloud and a high of 27 degrees. Right now, it's 29 degrees in Dunnville. We got 31 in Beansville now. Grimsby also 31 degrees on the Roadshow with Rock and Ray and Boogie Nights.

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2: Good afternoon. It is 4 o'clock. I'm Holly Lynn. This is 88.5 The Lake News. Here's what's making news this hour. A woman from Hagersville is facing charges in a fatal crash in Hamilton. They allege she was speeding mid-February when her Jeep crashed into an SUV, killing its driver. Among her charges, dangerous driving causing death. The dolphins and whales at Marineland could be leaving the country soon. Ottawa is backing a plan to move them to a handful of aquariums in the U.S. and Spain. Permits are being sent out, but the animals still could be euthanized if these deals collapse. Officials are hoping to start the transfers in the next few months. The feds are planning to introduce more laws to fight forced labor in supply chains. That's after the U.S. proposed new double-digit tariffs on dozens of countries. Canada already has laws meant to crack down on forced labor, but the Trump administration has accused Ottawa of not doing enough to enforce a full ban. The government's plan to slash municipal development charges might not lead to affordable housing. That's according to a new analysis from the Canada Mortgage and Housing Corporation. They say that kind of move could boost construction, but would also strain local budgets. Ottawa has been spending billions to push cities and towns toward cutting those fees. Education bargaining season is starting in Ontario, and the unions say their priorities include smaller class sizes, improved special education funding, and higher wages. Contracts for teachers and education workers expire in August, and their unions announced today that they have served notice to bargain. And the Six Nations Birthing Center wants to give you some free stuff. They are downsizing around the clinic and giving back to the community. You can stop by and browse lots of free stuff, from kitchen items to office supplies. Drop in tomorrow from 10 in the morning until 1 in the afternoon on Second Line in Oshweken. Patrick Corbin starts for the Jays tonight in Game 2 against the Braves in Atlanta. The Jays have lost three straight. The NBA Finals tip off tonight in San Antonio as the Spurs host the New York Knicks. And in the WNBA, the Toronto Tempo are on the road in New York against the Liberty. Weather is next.
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4: Rockin' Right radar weather forecast. We got a few clouds this evening and overnight down to 11 degrees. Tomorrow, sun and cloud, high of 27, a little cooler down by the lakes, Erie and Ontario. And then into Friday, we got sun and cloud at a high of 27. Currently, Grimsby sitting at 31. It's 29 in Caledonia, 29 degrees in Hamilton on the worldwide Rockin' Ray Michaels Roadshow. 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

0: greatest hits of all time on the road. Joe and Rock and Ray Michaels and the Guess Who, man. The Guess Who, they are smashing it, man. They're doing 39 shows, and they just finished playing up in Hamilton at the TD Coliseum Monday evening. Spectacular show. Legend, if I may. And they're doing 39 shows. They'll be winding it down out in the West Coast, there on the West Coast in Vancouver. But near the end of August, roughly, near the end, I think the last week of August, they'll be out there. But just a spectacular concert. If you get a chance to see them wherever you are, get out and see these guys. Legend. It's just legendary. All right. Time now, Stephen. You're all good to go, right?
1: I'm ready, sir. Okay.
0: Time for another spin of the day on this hump day afternoon, National Egg Day. Today. So, if you want to roll, Stephen, take it away. 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Here is your quick spin sample. There it is. Take it to the Facebook page right now. 10 to 5, we're about a half hour away from identifying today's spin of the day. And hopefully you take home the bragging rights. Good luck.
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0: Rock and Ray's radar weather forecast. We got a few clouds tonight. We will chill out to 11 degrees. Tomorrow, Thursday, we have sun and cloud. High of 27. A little cooler down by Lake Erie and Lake Ontario, so just keep that in mind. We've got a partly cloudy sky tomorrow night, down to 15 degrees as we head into Friday with a mix of sun and cloud as I take you into your weekend with a high of 27 degrees. Currently, 29 degrees in Cayuga. It is 31 in Grimsby. St. Catharines sitting at 32 degrees with Hall & Oates on the Worldwide Rock and Ray Michaels Roadshow.

0: You know, every now and then I think you might like to hear something from us. Nice and easy. But there's just one thing, you see. We never ever do nothing nice and easy. We always do it nice and rough. But we're gonna take the beginning of this song and do it easy. But then we're gonna do the finish rough. It's the way we do Proud Mary. And we're rolling on the river. Listen to the story now.
1: 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Working

0: Michaels, you make me want to sweat. The greatest hits
1: of all time. On the road show this hump day afternoon. Thanks for joining us here with Rockin' Ray. All right, we're going to give you another spin of the day. We're getting closer to it, so make sure you take your guess to the Facebook page, get it up there. Then at 10 to 5, if you get it correct, you are taking home the bragging rights, my brothers and sisters, all right? So good luck with that. By the way, gas prices on the rise again tonight, 2 to 3 cents a liter at midnight. Went up 8 cents last night, and I did notice, and I know a lot of these places listen to this show. I know they do, because I have passed by, I've gone in, bought gasoline and stuff, and they have us on. But I just want you to know that some of the places already had raised their prices yesterday before midnight, which is kind of not fair, you know? We know it's going up at midnight, but meanwhile, 10 hours earlier, you're putting up the price. So just something my rant of the day kind of thing on this National Egg Day. All right. We're going to give you another spin, your second last one of the day. So listen carefully. Get your guess on the Facebook page. Good luck. Here it is. There it is. Good luck coming your way. 10 to 5 this afternoon. Simon and Garfunkel on the road show. Hello.

0: Thank you very much there. It is 4:35 on the Roadshow this hump day afternoon. We're getting closer. We're about roughly 15 minutes away from divulging today's spin of the day. So I need your answer. I need your guess up there, and I'm wishing you the bragging rights. Get your song answer on the Facebook page. You'll see my posting there. Rock and Race Spin of the Day. It's worldwide, and we get answers from everywhere. So get yours up there, too. All right? It's coming up soon. Coming up very soon. So we're going to bring in your last one. Steven, you good?
1: I'm ready, sir.
0: All right. Here it is. Your final spin hit sample of the day. Roll it, Steven.
2: The Rock and Ray Mike.
0: Well, wrong one. Okay. Try it again. Here it is. There it is. Take it to the Facebook page right now. Good luck coming up at 10 to 5 here with Rock and Ray. In the meantime, getting us a little closer, how about some Harry Chapin? Cats in the Cradle on the Worldwide Rock and Ray Michaels Roadshow.

0: Greatest hits of all time on the road show with Rockin' Ray Michaels and Skylark Wildflower. Okay, it is 4:48 now, rolling you home on this hump day afternoon. Coming up next, you know what we're going to do. We're going to read all your guesses, and we're wishing you all the bragging rights, okay? So hopefully somebody's going to get it correct today, and I'll tell you what I think it is coming up. Steven, you're all set to go?
1: Yes, sir.
0: Excellent. Okay, so we're going to do that moments from now. We'll check the forecast, then get ready as we divulge today's worldwide spin of the day here on the Worldwide Rockin' Ray Michaels Roadshow. Good luck, everyone.
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0: Rockin' Ray's radar weather forecast. We got a few clouds tonight, down to 11 degrees. Tomorrow, sun and cloud and a high hitting 27. A little cooler down by Lake Erie and Lake Ontario. For Friday, as I take you back into your weekend, sun and cloud and a high of 27. Right now, it is 30 degrees in West Lincoln, 31 in Grimsby, 29 degrees in Dunnville. Absolutely splendid. Right now, it's 4:50, and it's that time of the day. All right, we're going to go to the Facebook page now. We'll find out what you had to say for the spin of the day with Rockin' Ray. All right, all your answers are here now. Holy moly, we got a whole bunch. All right, so let's find out what you said. Jeffrey says Chicago, 25 or 624. Love that tune. Alan says the same thing, Chicago, 25 or 624. Jennifer, hey, Rockin' Ray, as much as I love the group Chicago, majority is the rule on the school bus, so our guess for the spin of the day is Smoke on the Water, Deep Purple. Will says, give me some lovin', Spencer Davis Group. Heather said, Chicago, 25 or 624. My good friend Leslie says the same, Chicago, 25 or 624. She's got a bear saying, waving to me. A video. All right, Luann says, Chicago, 25 or 624. Stacy, the same, Chicago. Anthony says, Celebration by Kool and the Gang. Grant, Waterloo by ABBA. Lynn says, Sunshine of Your Love, Cream. Laura says, Evil Ways by Santana. Kathy, 25 or 624 by Chicago. My buddy Bob says, 25 or 624 by Chicago. All right, Stephen, if you are ready.
1: I'm ready, sir.
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0: What is it? Well, I think it's the Beatles and something. Here is your worldwide spin of the day. Sunshine of Your Love, Cream. You got one correct answer today. Linda got that. Sunshine of Your Love, Cream. Thank you, everyone, for your votes and your guesses. We'll do it again tomorrow, just after 2. Congratulations, Linda. Here it is.
8: It's

Greatest hits of all time on the road show. Hump Day afternoon, National Egg Day today. Again, congratulations, Linda. You got it. It is the sunshine of your love. Cream, today's spin of the day. Thank you, everyone, for your guesses. We'll huddle up tomorrow and try to figure it out just after 2 with Rock and Rage Worldwide Spin of the Day. Here's Keith Hampshire.

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1: Good afternoon. It is 5 o'clock. I'm Holly Lynn. This is 92.9 The Grand News for the Dirt Depot and Bruce's Bins. Here's what's making news this hour. A Hagersville woman is facing a list of charges after a fatal crash in Hamilton. Among them, dangerous driving causing death. They allege she was speeding on the night of the crash in mid-February before colliding with an SUV, killing its driver. The feds are greenlighting a plan to get the last dolphins and whales out of Marineland. They're starting to issue permits so they can be moved to aquariums in the U.S. and Spain. Officials say the whales will go first and could have a new home in the next few months. But if these deals fall through, the 30 belugas and 4 dolphins could face mass euthanasia. Mark Carney is responding to the Trump administration's latest threats to hit Canada with more tariffs. This comes after a U.S. investigation into forced labor in supply chains. According to that report, every country they investigated, including the U.K., Japan, European Union, and Australia, failed. Carney says Ottawa already has laws targeting forced labor, but will introduce more legislation soon. A new report says cutting municipal development charges won't be enough to make Canadian homes affordable. The Canada Mortgage and Housing Corporation says reducing those charges could boost projects by up to 14%, but it wouldn't affect every community the same way, and some areas wouldn't benefit much. Officials say it's unrealistic to think that would restore affordability. Education bargaining season is getting underway in Ontario. The unions say their priorities include smaller class sizes, higher wages, and more funding for special education. Contracts for teachers and education workers expire in August. Union brass say they've already served their notice to bargain. And do you know of anyone moving into their first place that might need a few things? Six Nations Birthing Center is downsizing, and they're giving away what they don't need. Home decor, office, and kitchen items, all free tomorrow. Doors open at 10 a.m. on second line in Oshweken. Patrick Corbin starts for the Jays tonight in Game 2 against the Braves in Atlanta. The NBA Finals tip off tonight in San Antonio as the Spurs host the New York Knicks. And in the WNBA, the Toronto Tempo are on the road in New York against the Liberty. Weather is next.
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3: Rock and Rain's radar weather forecast, the way it's looking for tonight. We got a few clouds rolling in, down to 11 degrees. Tomorrow we have sun and cloud, and the high will reach 27 degrees, a little cooler down by the lakes, Lake Ontario, Lake Erie. Into Friday, as I take you back into your weekend, sun and cloud, high of 27 degrees right now. It's 29 in Hamilton, 29 in Caledonia. Grimsby, 31 degrees on the road show.
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0: Greatest hits of all time on the road show with Rock and Ray. There is Ann and Nancy and Dreamboat Annie, a heart on the road show. It is 5:16 now on the drive home this hump day afternoon. I was just reading an interesting story here. Apparently, Amazon is doing a four-day Prime Day sale this year. Now, the deals will begin on June 23rd at 3 o'clock in the morning, 3:01 a.m. Eastern Time. It'll run through June 27th until 3:01 a.m. Eastern Time. And apparently Prime members will get early access to many deals. Now, Amazon says this year's deals will focus on, you ready for this? Groceries and household essentials because of the poor economy. Not a bad idea. Now, I think I'll be watching for some good deals. And if you ever find any good deals, let Rock and Ray know. I'll pass it along, okay? Now, gas prices on the rise again tonight, 2 to 3 cents a liter. Not a lot, but it went up 8 cents last night. So, and diesel went up 7 cents last night. So, you may want to just, if you didn't top up last night, you may want to top up on your way home this afternoon. Just saying. All right, coming up at 5:30. Must be true if you heard it on the radio. Scotty B's not headline news. We're also going to hear about a parakeet on the loose. Yeah, you'll find out. We're going to go over to the UK for that one. And there's a new trailer out. We'll find out for this guy's 50th anniversary. All coming your way. 5:30 must be true if you heard it on the radio. 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
0: Checking Rock and Ray's radar weather forecast. We got a few clouds tonight. Winds out of the southwest up to about 40 clicks an hour. That should diminish by morning. We've got an overnight low down to 11 degrees. Tomorrow, Thursday, sun, cloud, and winds will gust up again up to about 40 clicks an hour in the morning. High of 27 degrees. Now a little cooler down by Lake Erie and Lake Ontario. A very high UV index tomorrow, sitting at 9. So you'll need that sunblock if you're going out anywhere, you know, just relaxing kind of thing. Friday, as I take you back into the weekend, sun and cloud at a high of 27 degrees. Right now it's 29 in Caledonia. We have 29 degrees in Hamilton, 31 degrees in Grimsby. 5:21 on the Roadshow. 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

0: Greatest hits of all time. That is Dave Edmunds, I Hear You Knocking, from 1971. We also heard the Bee Gees and Night Fever. Rolling around to 5:28 now, and it's time for that fun, entertaining feature that we call...
1: It must be true, because I heard it on the radio. It must be true, it must be true.
0: What a fantastic day out there, isn't it? Beautiful drive home this afternoon. Just take it easy driving. Scotty B, take it away, brother.
2: This is not headline news. Listerine mouthwash will now include intensities. The intensities will range from mild to I can't feel my tongue. Marriage decreases your risk of dying from cancer. Although for some, you may feel dead inside.
3: Cool.
2: A fish species has been discovered that has lived and thrived for 100,000 years without males. The study also found that schools of fish have excellent softball teams. And Clint Eastwood is officially retired. He was recently overheard telling his caregiver, "Go ahead, make my broth." This is not headline news on the Rock and Ray Michaels Roadshow.
0: Thank you, Scotty B. All right, so let's see here. We've got the trailer for the Peter Frampton documentary. Here it is. Listen up.
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6: That's the definition of what a live recording, a live show should sound like.
5: Well, this is the peak of rock, right here. I wonder how
7: you're feeling. You don't realize what the onslaught is like until you're number one in the world. And that's when it hit the fan. Drinking too much, too many drugs,
8: and then a car accident.
7: Broke just about every bone in my body.
9: I just feel this incredible love and encouragement coming to me. I can't thank you enough. I won't say goodbye.
0: And that is to celebrate the release of his documentary and the 50th anniversary of Frampton Comes Alive. All right, so you heard that little trailer there that's going on. Now, finally this afternoon, here's the story about a parakeet, which is on the loose, okay? It's on the loose and is being blamed for causing, you ready for this? A parakeet. Thousands of dollars in damage by pecking.
10: Well, it'd be nice if it was caught humanely and taken away, and obviously it's domesticated bird, so somebody could look after it. Putting a cover in your car is the solution, but every time you go out, you go to take the cover off, and it's not ideal. So now my car is so badly damaged, I'm not sure it could do any more damage, so I'm just leaving it until I need to change my car, and then I'll get it fixed, by which time it will be resolved, hopefully.
0: Yeah, try to get that parakeet now. Now, Stephen, grab that.
11: Beep, beep.
0: Gone. And that's what we call...

greatest of all time. April Wine, tonight is a wonderful time to fall in love. You know when it's a wonderful time to fall in love? Coming up on June 20th and 21st, the James Street North area, Murray Street to Strawn Avenue. It's the Hamilton Italian Heritage Festival. That is a time to fall in love. That's what you call amore. All right, and then you get all the fantastic foods. They got food and vendors and eating competition, so much more. That's all coming up June 20th and 21st. James Street North from Murray over to Strawn. It's Hamilton's Italian Heritage Festival. Going to be a lot of fun. It is now 5:37 on the Roadshow with Rockin' Rick. Coming up soon, very soon, we have celebrity birthday shout-outs. All right, and if you've got a birthday or an anniversary and you want Rockin' Ray to do a shout-out for you, all you do is go to the website. You can email me from there. ABBA now and Dancing Queen on the Worldwide Roadshow.

0: 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It is time for celebrity birthday shoutouts.
1: There's no business like show business, the slimiest business we know.
0: And we are saying happy birthday to Denise. Let's hear it for the boy, William, 75 today. I had no idea she was 75. I thought she was a lot younger. Okay. Rafael Nadal is 40 today, tennis star. And that's what we have for our big ones. And now we got the bigger ones, the local celebrities and Rock and Ray's Retro Rockers. If you're looking for a great party band for your event, any size, let us know. Get a hold of Rock and Ray. All right, boys, take it away, local celebrities. Big happy birthday to our very own Paul Moores today, celebrating a birthday. Happy birthday, Paulie. Have a fantastic one. Rachel Lamming is celebrating a birthday today. My buddy up in Brampton, Robert Swan, celebrating today. Robbie, enjoy yours. And Christian Lancelotti, also celebrating today. And as I said, if you've got a birthday and you want Rock and Ray to announce it, all you have to do is email me the information and we'll include you in celebrity birthday shoutouts.
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0: Rock and Ray's radar weather forecast for this hump night. We've got a few clouds. Down to 11 degrees tomorrow, sun and cloud, high of 27. A little cooler down by Lake Ontario and Lake Erie. Into Friday as I take you back into your weekend, sun and cloud, high of 27 degrees. Right now, Beamsville sits at 31. It's 31 in Grimsby. Dunville sitting at 29 degrees here on the Worldwide Rock and Ray Michaels Roadshow. Well, that is it for me. I'm out of fun. I got to run. Have yourself a super fine divine hump night. Stand by for Gary Chittum. He's up next following the news with Holly Lynn at 6 o'clock, and I'll catch you tomorrow afternoon right after Ted Yates, 2 p.m., and don't forget the worldwide spin of the day, all right? And Dino, are you all set to go, brother? Oh, yes, he's got the air conditioner all set to go. You guys have a great night, Stephen. Thank you.
10: Yes, sir.
0: Give me a hand over here.
10: Yes, sir.
0: For a second, all right? Up you go, girl, into the saddle. Clarice here. There you go. All right. You guys have a great night. I'm Rockin' Ray Michaels, and you are number one to me. See you again. Bye-bye.
11: I'm done. So done.
12: Well, that's our show.
13: It's over.
11: What?
12: It's over. It is over.
11: Is that it?
13: That's it.
12: Everybody still awake?
14: Will you come on already? I just can't stand these long goodbyes.
12: All right. Big finish.
15: See you.
10: Exit stage left.
13: I've heard people say that too much of anything is not good for you, baby. But I don't know about that. As many times as we've loved and we've shared love and made love, it doesn't seem to me like it's enough. It's just not enough, baby.

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1: Good evening. It is 6 o'clock. I'm Holly Lynn. This is 929 The Grand News. Here's what's making news this hour. A woman from Hagersville is facing charges in a fatal crash in Hamilton. Police allege she was speeding mid-February when her Jeep crashed into an SUV, killing its driver. Among her charges, dangerous driving causing death. The dolphins and whales at Marineland could be leaving the country soon. Ottawa is backing a plan to move them to a handful of aquariums in the U.S. and Spain. Permits are being sent out, but the animals still could be euthanized if these deals collapse. Officials are hoping to start the transfers in the next few months. The feds are planning to introduce more laws to fight forced labor in supply chains. That's after the U.S. proposed new double-digit tariffs on dozens of countries. Canada already has laws meant to crack down on forced labor, but the Trump administration has accused Ottawa of not doing enough to enforce a full ban. The government's plan to slash municipal development charges might not lead to affordable housing. That's according to a new analysis from the Canada Mortgage and Housing Corporation. They say that kind of move could boost construction, but it would also strain local budgets. Ottawa has been spending billions to push cities and towns toward cutting those fees. The province won't be announcing new regional chairs until after the October municipal elections. Municipal Affairs and Housing Minister Rob Flack says there will be an application process for candidates interested in the position.
2: There'll be a set of criteria, not too onerous, but I think we're looking for strong leadership, and I've had a lot of great interest thus far in all the regions, all eight regions that will be appointing chairs.
1: Flack added they are looking for someone with experience in municipal politics. Education bargaining season is starting in Ontario, and the unions say their priorities include smaller class sizes, improved special education funding, and higher wages. Contracts for teachers and education workers expire in August, and their unions announced today that they have served notice to bargain. And the Six Nations Birthing Center wants to give you some free stuff. They're downsizing around the clinic and giving back to the community. You can stop by and browse lots of free items, from kitchen items to office supplies and home decor. Drop in tomorrow from 10 a.m. till 1 on Second Line in Oshweken. The Jays are looking to end a three-game losing skid tonight in Atlanta. Patrick Corbin heads to the Hill. The New York Knicks will bring an 11-game win streak into the opener of the NBA Finals tonight in San Antonio. In the WNBA, the Toronto Tempo are on the road in New York against the Liberty. And Felix Auger-Aliassime is out after losing in the quarterfinals at the French Open. Weather is next.
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5: 92.9 The Grand, radar weather. Calling for a few clouds tonight. Low overnight tonight of 11 degrees. Tomorrow, mix of sun and cloud. High of 27. A little cooler by the lakeshore. Thursday night, partly cloudy and low of 15. Right now, 26 degrees in Caledonia, 25 in Hagersville, 20 in Dunnville. There's weather and more at 92.9TheGrand.fm. Hey, good evening. I'm Gary Chittum. 604 with the Romantics.

Playing the greatest hits of all time, 92.9 The Grand. Mommies and Poppies and Monday Money. Oh, we won't have to worry about money for a while, but, you know, if you're retired, you know, what's Monday? I mean, every day's Saturday, right? I'm Gary Chittum. Coming up shortly, we'll have a look at my question of the day. Then later on this evening, we'll have a look at some stuff I've seen recently on Facebook. Did you hear this? And our silly stats. Now, like you, I have friends, but I do not have friends of distinction. That's the name of this group on The Grand.

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0: 92.9, the Grand greatest hits of all time. That is true for a general hand grenade. It is 6:21. My question of the day. It is up right now on our 92.9, the Grand Facebook page. And I want to know today. Yeah, we're going back to your childhood. What was the brand name of the dish soap your family always kept by the sink? Now, I don't know about you, but we never had a dishwasher when I was a kid. First off, it was Mom. And then when I was tall enough to reach the sink and reach to the bottom of the sink, yeah, it became my job. So do you remember what was the name of that dish soap you kept by the kitchen sink? Let us know on our 92.9 The Grand Facebook page. And coming up, our next artist has a frog as a best friend.
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greatest hits of all time. 92.9 The Grand, Mark Jordan, Marina Del Rey, or Marina Del Portover. It's a nice place, too. It is 6:36. 92.9 The Grand is proud to support the Norfolk Haldeman Community Hospice Hike for Hospice in support of the Norfolk Haldeman Hospice on Sunday, June the 7th. 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

0: 92.9 The Grand, greatest hits of all time. That is Apollo 100, a little bit of joy in our lives. It is 6:45. The NHL final resumes tomorrow night. Las Vegas Golden Knights and the Carolina Hurricanes. Game time is at 8 o'clock, and the Knights lead that series 1-0. Toronto Blue Jays have a game. Game two of their series against the Atlanta Braves. 7:15 game time tonight. Hamilton Cardinals back in action tomorrow night. They'll be in Kitchener to take on the Panthers. Game time is at 7:05. And the Caledonia Sox, their next game will be on Tuesday at 8 o'clock at night against Fisherville. The Imaginary Band is coming up next.
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0: Well, it looks like Candy and Ronnie are going to shake it loose together. Whatever that means. It is Elton John. It is Benny and the Jets. And 92.9 The Grand. Greatest hits of all time. Hey.

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Fat and Whitehead, ain't no stopping us now. It is 7:13 up shortly. We'll have a look at some stuff I've seen recently on Facebook. Right now, it is the Mighty Quinn, the Manfred Man Band on 92.9 The Grand.

0: 92.9 The Grand Baby. Don't get hooked on me. Mac Davis, any 719. I'm Gary Chittum with a few things I have seen recently on Facebook. You know, someone posted this the other day. They said, I asked Siri why I'm so bad with women. She replied, I'm Alexa. Also from Facebook, if they don't expect you to dance in the aisles of the grocery store, then why do they play music? And finally tonight from Facebook, I'm at the age, I've seen it all, I've heard it all, I've done it all. I just don't remember it all. It is 7:20. Just how we like our beverages on days like this, cold as ice. It's next.
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0: Oh, the condensation on the side of the glass. The ice is melting. It is cold as ice. It is Foreigner on 92.9 The Grand.
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Cash and Other Grand, Burt Cummings, I Am Scared. 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It is loving, it is touching, and it is squeezing. Don't squeeze the Charmin, though. Here's Journey on The Grand.

0: morning, greatest of all time, Ellen O'Day, Undercover Angel, 748. 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